0: me, first of all, dopeness is what I like the most. Dopeness. People who want to make things as dope as possible.
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against the subject, I represent for the baddest DJ of Kenya, DJ Miles, man. Girl, them. 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

0: American Love by King Maddi. Welcome back from that music break. It is still the Morning Bus Show on Unicar Radio International 103.5 FM. My name remains Sharon Antigaita. I'm moving straight to the next segment of the show, which is the weather forecast segment. Time check is 2 minutes past the hour of 8, and this is the weather outlook for Wednesday, the 24th of June 2026. Now, expect a wet and cloudy day with intermittent showers later on. Rain is likely at intervals throughout the day, and the highest chances occurring from late morning through the afternoon. Temperatures will remain relatively cool due to persistent cloud cover ranging between 23 degrees Celsius and 28 degrees Celsius. In the morning from 6 a.m. to 12 p.m., temperatures may range from 23 degrees Celsius to 27 degrees Celsius, and the conditions may be mostly cloudy with light to moderate rain developing through the morning. Rain chances may be from 60 to 80%, and the practical tip is to carry an umbrella or a raincoat if you're heading out early. Roads may be wet during the morning commute. In the afternoon from 12 p.m. to 5 p.m., temperatures may range from 27 degrees Celsius to 28 degrees Celsius, and the conditions may be periods of rain and isolated thunderstorms are expected. And the rain chances may be from 75 to 90%. The practical tip is that outdoor activities may be disrupted by showers, so allow extra travel time and avoid areas prone to flooding. In the evening from 6 p.m. to 11 p.m., temperatures may range from 23 degrees Celsius to 26 degrees Celsius, and the rain gradually eases with cloudy skies persisting into the night. Rain chances may be from 30 to 50%, and the practical tip is that a cooler, damp evening is expected. Keep a light jacket handy if you'll be outdoors. The general summary is that temperatures may range from 23 degrees Celsius to 28 degrees Celsius throughout the day, and the overall rain chances may be high, around 70 to 80%. The expected weather will be cloudy with periods of rain and possible thunderstorms, especially from late morning into the afternoon. The general advice is to expect a typical wet season day in Calabar. Plan for rain, protect electronics and important documents from moisture. Stay updated on local weather conditions if you have outdoor engagements. And here, I always say, as much as possible, if prepare as much as possible for the hot weather and cold weather. In case you are coming outside, get a jacket. To carry a jacket alongside with you in case you see that, okay, it's getting hot. You can easily just carry the jacket. Like yesterday, it was hot and cold at the same time, so I had to carry a sweater while the outfit I was wearing was almost sleeveless. Yeah, it was a short sleeve dress. So anyways, prepare as much as possible for Calabar weather because it can be very, very unpredictable and it can also catch you by surprise. To those people that are commuting on the road, please be careful while you're commuting on the road because the roads may be slippery. To avoid any form of accidents whatsoever, so as much as possible, please prepare well for the weather. And we're going back to the music. When we come back, it will take you through the exchange rate segment of the Morning Bus Show. This is Imagine by Stray. Do not touch that. I'll be back before you know it.
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0: Imagination by Stray. Welcome back from that music break. It's 7 minutes past the hour of eight, and we're going straight to the next segment of the show, which is the exchange rate segment of the show. If you're just tuning in, this is Unicar Radio International 103.5 FM, and you're locked into the Morning Buzz show on Unicar Radio International 103.5 FM, and this is the exchange rate segment of the show. Now, the US dollar to a naira is 1,370 naira. Euro, 1 euro is 1,594 naira. £1 sterling is 1,827 naira. And 1 South African rand is 82 naira. 1 Chinese rand is 201 naira. 1 Japanese yen is 8 naira. 1 West African cifa is 2 naira. And 1 Saudi rial is 365 naira. 1 Swiss franc is 1,708 naira. And 1 Danish krone is 210 naira. You heard it here. In case you are going to be trading in foreign currencies, you had to hear the exchange rate segment today. Again, back to the music. When we come back, we'll take you to the national holiday segment of the Morning Buzz show. This is Coping Mechanism by Omale and Elma, my all-time personal favorite. So do not touch that dial. Do not move away from your radio set, because we will be back with more education, information, and of course, entertainment 360.
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Coping Mechanism by Omalay and Elma. Welcome back from that music break. Time check is 11 minutes past the hour of 8, and you're still tuned into the Morning Buzz Show on Unicar Radio International 103.5 FM. I'm going straight to the next segment of the show, which is the national holiday segment of the show. And the first national holiday is National Day of Joy. And of course, your airways are going to be filled with joy by just tuning into the Morning Buzz Show. This is the day to highlight the importance of being joyful, the importance of being positive, the importance of being elated in everything you do. I mean, I always say, why use the time to be negative while you can be positive? I mean, being negative pays less than being positive. So as much as possible, stay joyous, be positive, surround yourself with people that make you happy, surround yourself with people that give you joy at every point in time, and definitely your life is going to be filled with joy. Remove yourself most times from news that could cause serious pain to you, news that could cause sadness to you as much as possible.

0: happy. You have what it takes to make yourself happy. Why would you allow the things that are happening around pull you down? So as much as possible, be joyous. The next national holiday is International Fairy Day. For the people that like, people that love fantasy, like I do, fairies are not real. They're actually mystical creatures, but they carry, they spread love, they spread joy, they spread purity wherever they go. And they are known to be, small mystical-like creatures, small magical creatures. They can fly, they have wings. If you read fantasy books, you would actually just see it there, but they are known to spread joy, happiness, and purity in line with the National Day of Joy. The next national holiday is Farmer Day. This is a day to appreciate all farmers out there, because it's not easy to till the ground, to till the soil. I'm telling you, I tried planting just beans. I got fed up because the beans refused to grow. And I was like, oh my God, I'm not going to do this right now. But the fact that they have the technical know-how to grow plants, to grow things that we eat, we also appreciate you so much, because if we don't have farmers in our region that helps us grow the food we go to the market to buy and eat, there will not be food to get from the market. So as much as possible, appreciate the farmer close to you. And farming is not a poor man, it's not a poor man occupation. It's something that is of necessity, and the fact that somebody is doing it doesn't make the person poor. And there are also a lot of farming systems. That's nomadic farming, there's aquaculture, there's I think one that deals with snails or so. I can't remember the farming, but yes, there are a lot of farming practices out there, like different types of farming. So as much as possible, we appreciate you, because you are a big part in feeding the nation. Appreciate all farmers in Nigeria, all farmers in Cross River State. And we also plead, please make things comfortable for them, make things more bearable for them, because it's not easy to go out to the fields to till the ground and bring out food. So as much as possible, we appreciate you for being who you are, for raising up people's It's not from some side comments, because there's some people that have faced comments like, it's a poor man's thing, why would you want to be a farmer, it's this, it's that. But as much as possible, we appreciate you, and we see what you're doing. We know that yes, you are important in terms of feeding the nation. Getting back to the music, when we come back, we'll take you through the health and wellness segment of the show. This is Arike by Kumi. Do not touch that. I will be back before you know it.
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My Darling by Chella. Welcome back from that music break. It is still the Morning Boss Show on Unicorn Radio International 103.5 FM. Time check is 21 minutes past the hour of 8. And we're moving straight to the next segment of the show, which is the health and wellness segment. So, today, I'm talking on one thing that we barely do as Nigerians because we have some reservations towards it. But I realized while doing my research that it has a lot of health benefits to it. So talking on the health benefits of swimming. Yes, swimming has health benefits. Just enter water, move inside the water, and then boom, you're outside of the water. No. Swimming has its benefits, actually. Swimming is one of the best forms of physical activity because it engages the entire body while playing minimal stress. While placing minimal stress on the joints, it is suitable for people of all ages and fitness levels and offers numerous health benefits. And some of these health benefits include improving cardiovascular health. Swimming strengthens the heart and lungs, improving blood circulation throughout the body. Regular swimming helps lower blood pressure, improves oxygen delivery to tissues, and reduces the risk of heart disease or stroke. It also enhances muscle strength and endurance. I'm telling you, moving through water is not... You think you just look at water and feel like it's nothing until you enter inside. That's when you realize that it's a force on its own. It's a force on its own. So moving through water helps to enhance muscle strength and endurance. Unlike many other exercises, swimming works almost every major muscle group. Everything, your joints, your feet and your hands, your chest region also. It works every part of your muscle group, including the arms, shoulders, back, abdomen and legs. The resistance provided by water helps build muscle strength and improves overall endurance. It also supports weight management. Swimming burns a significant number of calories, making it an effective activity for weight control. Combined with a balanced diet, regular swimming can help reduce body fat and maintain a healthy weight. It also promotes joint health. Because water supports the body's weight, swimming places less strain on the joints and bones. This makes it an excellent exercise for individuals with arthritis, joint pain, or those recovering from injuries. It also improves flexibility too, because you know I said earlier on that your muscles will be resistance between water and your muscles, and definitely that improves flexibility. The wide range of movements involved in swimming stretches muscles and joints, helping to improve flexibility, posture, and overall body mobility. It also reduces stress too. Actually, that I can relate to that one too, because just staying there and being there actually reduces stress and improves mental health. Swimming has a calming effect on the mind, and it helps reduce stress, anxiety, and symptoms of depression by promoting the release of endorphins, the body's natural feel-good hormones. And it's also nice if you go with friends, people that you know you can vibe with. It's that somewhere you go with them, just stay and just revel in the presence of the water. It's actually something that's gives this calming effect. It gives this calming effect and helps in mental wellness. It also enhances respiratory function. Yes, because while swimming, you require breathing. You require controlled breathing, which strengthens the respiratory muscles and increases lung capacity. This can improve overall breathing efficiency and endurance. You know, most of us breathe very shallow. We don't breathe deep, and that has consequences. But then, when you are swimming, you have controlled breathing, and that controlled breathing helps your muscles, help your respiratory muscles to strengthen, and increases your lung capacity. You can breathe more effectively when out of the water. It also improves sleep quality. Regular physical activities such as swimming helps regular sleep patterns, making it easier to fall asleep and enjoy more restful sleep. It also boosts immune function. Moderate and consistent exercise, including swimming, can strengthen the immune system and improve the body's ability to fight infection and illnesses. I know we're talking about swimming, and people are actually surprised that this thing, just entering inside water, has actually had a lot of health benefits all this time. But now I'm opening it up to you. I'm telling you because, I mean, we said we give you the best of education, information, and entertainment, right? And I'm educating you on the fact that what you feel like it's a normal physical activity, what you feel like is just people entering water and coming outside, is something that has a lot of health benefits, something that helps your body to also remain
healthy. It's one lifestyle that, if adopted, can also help in your, can also help to add to good health. It also increases overall fitness and longevity. Swimming improves cardiovascular fitness, muscular strength, flexibility, and mental well-being simultaneously, contributing to a healthier and potentially long life. Swimming is a low-impact, full-body exercise that promotes physical fitness, mental well-being, and overall health. Whether done for recreation, fitness, or rehabilitation, regular swimming can significantly improve quality of life and reduce the risk of many chronic diseases. So those people that do not know how to swim, please go with somebody, and somebody can easily teach you how to swim. Please don't just enter water like that. Please. Water is a force you don't want to battle with, you don't want to reckon with. You're looking at it from there and you feel like it's just water, or because you are drinking it, it can't cause you harm. But I'm telling you, a large body of water could drown and at any slight thing, and if you can't come back up, water ends up filling your lungs and it can cause serious choking hazards and death from there if not attended to on time. So as much as possible, in case you are going for the first time, go with someone trusted, someone that can already swim, or tell the lifeguard that I cannot swim but I want to learn how to swim, because those lifeguards are there to help you in case of any emergencies. But you've heard it here, swimming has a lot of health benefits. Swimming has a lot of health benefits, but realize that we take it more spiritual than we take it physical. People feel like they cannot enter water because village people will call their name. Village people. Now I said swimming. Swimming, I meant pool, not river. Yeah, not river. I don't really like the idea of swimming in the river. A pool is like a more controlled space because there are lifeguards there. And the beach also, because there are equally lifeguards there. But rivers and streams, I don't really advise that, because there won't be people around to see, except you are very experienced and you're very trained. But swimming, yes, overall helps overall good health and wellness. So at least take out time. Because I think in Calabar, we have times when it gets very, extremely hot. Like yesterday was extremely hot. The sun in the University of Calabar campus was different from the one outside. But even at that, it was still very, very hot. So take that time, take that liberty to go for a swim. I'm telling you, you will enjoy it. Take it from me. Anyways, we're going back to the music. When we come back, take you through the people and culture segment, my all-time favorite segment of the show. This is The Key by Temps. No touch that. I'll be back before you know it.

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It is still the Morning Bus Show on Unica Radio International 103.5 FM. My name, as always, is Sharon Antigaita, and time check is 34 minutes past the hour of 8. And we're moving straight to the next segment of the show, which is the People and Culture segment of the show. Now, today's People and Culture, we're talking about a notable person in history. His name is Dele Giwa. And Dele Giwa was one of Nigeria's most influential journalists and a pioneer of investigative journalism. Born Somuno Oladele Giwa on the 16th of March 1947 in Ile-Ife, he grew up in a modest family and later pursued higher education in the United States, studying English at Brooklyn College and undertaking graduate studies at Fordham University. After working as a news assistant for the New York Times, Giwa returned to Nigeria and built a distinguished career in journalism in 1984 alongside Ray Ekpu, Dan Agwese, and Yakubu Muhammad, his three friends. He co-founded Newswatch, a magazine that transformed Nigerian journalism through bold investigative reporting, in-depth analysis, and high editorial standards. The magazine quickly became one of the most respected publications in the country, but people didn't like it, especially politicians out there, because you know, when that then back then was the military time, and you know when people are saying things that don't want to be, somebody is saying something that other people, since they are benefiting from it, they wouldn't want it to be said out loud, and so it didn't fall on the right ears. There were people that didn't like what he did, the people that didn't like the publication, didn't like the fact that he brought out the government and he brought out the lapses of the government and all. So Dele Giwa became widely known for his fearless criticism of corruption, abuse of power, and government excesses during Nigeria's military era. His investigative reports often challenged powerful interests, earning him both admiration and controversy. He would get admired by the people that know that, okay, this is happening. He was sort of the voice of people that could not say it out loud, but he got controversies from the said government that was in power then, because, I mean, you're criticizing people that are in power. They wouldn't like it, and there would definitely be a lot of controversies. Now, on the 19th of October 1986, Giwa was assassinated at his residence in Ikeja when he opened a parcel containing a bomb. The bomb, from other research, is said the parcel contained from the commander-in-chief. And he thought it was one interesting one because he was very excited to know what the message they wanted to send to him. And so he opened the message without realizing that it was a parcel containing a bomb. The attack remains one of the most shocking events in Nigerian media history and is regarded as the country's first widely reported letter bomb assassination. His death occurred shortly after questioning by security agencies, leading to widespread public suspicion and demands for accountability. Despite investigations and legal efforts over the years, the murder has never been conclusively solved. Today, Dele Giwa is remembered as a symbol of press freedom, courageousness, and professional journalism in Nigeria. His life and death continue to inspire journalists and advocates of free expression across Nigeria. His story showed the fact that journalism is supposed to be one of the checkmates of government in power. It's supposed to be one of the channels where people can get accurate information, people can come and share and air their views. His courageousness is something that his courage is something that is very, very enviable. Anyways, there were a lot of monuments that were enacted because of him and were named after him. We have the Dele Giwa Street in Abuja, a prominent street in the Federal Capital Territory, is named in his honor. The Dele Giwa Journalism Research Center, established by his contemporaries, this institution acts as a digital lighthouse and hub to preserve Giwa's writings and promote press freedom in Nigeria. We also have memorials in Edo State in his hometown of Ugbekpe, Ekperi,
in Esako East Local Government in Edo State. Monuments and roads have been dedicated to his name, preserving his status as an illustrious son of the state. There are also various media organizations and press unions, such as the Committee to Protect Journalists, continually use his name and story to champion the safety and integrity of journalists. Giwa's legacy lives on in the establishment of the News Watch magazine, and it's something that we really, really, really appreciate. He remains one of the most prominent journalists in, of all time in Nigeria. It's a call to be more courageous in our arts, in what we are doing, as much as possible. I mean, if you do things with like half mind, fear. Fear is something that should be read from the minds of journalists, because we speak truth. We are here to checkmate wrongs that are happening. And so as much as possible, this story is to inspire all journalists, all broadcasters out there that are broadcasting information, not misinformation, broadcasting information, people that are there to make sure that you are informed as much as possible. It actually inspired me to be more courageous in anything I am brought with. So anyways, that is it for the people and culture segment of the Morning Buzz show. We're going back to the music. Before we continue the Morning Buzz show, the news flash comes up by 9. You do not want to miss any segment of the show, so I advise you stay tuned and you put your ear close to your radio set. Remember that we are live on Facebook and on YouTube at Unical Radio International. As much as possible, stay tuned. We'll definitely be back before you know it. This is Hello by Akila. Do not touch that dial.

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0: 24th day of June 2026. A very pleasant morning to you all amazing listeners. Welcome. This is the News Flash at 9 a.m. right here on Unicall Radio International 103.5 FM Calabar. My name is Albert Keller. Here are the top headlines of the hour, starting from the home scene. Cross-River State's First Lady joins the nation to honor Renewed Hope Initiative's third anniversary. Moving away from that now, as President Tinubu is saying, his administration is laying foundation for a new Nigeria that works for all. And now to sanitation matters, as Lagos State shuts down Oshodi Market over attack on sanitation officers. And now away from Nigeria's Starmer Holt talk with Burnham as he seeks orderly transition. And now moving on to entertainment and lifestyle, as Burna Boy becomes African artist with most Billboard Hot 100 entries. And lastly, in sports news, as England left frustrated by Ghana in World Cup draw. Details of all of this news and more coming up this afternoon by 1 p.m. right here on Unicall Radio International 103.5 FM Calabar. If you have news reports from your area hostels, department and faculties, do well to call our news hotline on 0809-444-4058. You can also follow us on all social media handles on Facebook. We are Unicall Radio International. On Instagram, TikTok and X, we are Unicall Radio. 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And please, do away with any form of discrimination and nepotism, as we strive to build a united nation. And always remember, as Malabite, Malabresis and Cross-Riverians at large, we are known for reasonable action. My name is Albert Kelly. Do well to stay tuned and enjoy the rest of the Morning Buzz with Sharon. Good morning.
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1: Alaladimia Shakir.

Sunshine by Ashake. I feel like it's a good sign because the rain is sun is shining outside. Sun is shining outside. So sun's gonna shine on everything. You definitely, I mean, you already tuned in to the Warning Bus. You're tuned in to Unicar Radio International 103.5 FM. And definitely sun is going to shine on everything you do. Time check is 9 minutes past the hour of nine, and we're going straight to the top story segment of the Morning Buzz show. Well, the first top story is from the university space. Unicar Faculty of Agriculture begins sale of in-house palm oil. Oh, this is actually a very nice one. The Faculty of Agriculture, University of Calabar, Unicar, has begun commercial sales of its first batch of palm oil produced through its newly reinstated milling facility. The Dean of the Faculty, Uwapu Udiande, said the initiative ends years of outsourcing palm oil processing and allows the faculty to manage the entire production chain, boosting revenue and reducing costs. He credited the achievement to the support of the Vice Chancellor Ofiong Ifanga Ofiong, noting that the first production phase was completed within 6 months of his administration. The Dean added that the palm oil undergoes laboratory quality checks before sale and urged the university community to patronize the product, which is available at an affordable price and meets quality standards. This is actually a very, very nice one. I mean, we've been talking a lot on revenue generation in our university space in Cross River State, and this is actually a very nice move towards it. We applaud the administration and of course the Dean of the Faculty of Agriculture for making this possible, because I mean, this is actually a very, very big feat, actually. Something that, you know, it should be encouraged and also should birth more ideas in every faculty we can actually put our hands on. Revenue generation for the university is something that should not be taken lightly. And also, for reminder, yeah, we have a water production company, but then there's no sachet water selling, and we barely sell it in the campuses. The only time I see it is when they have events and they have university events, and they just share it out as part of the item 6 that we do use for that event. That should also be looked into, because while we have water distribution and it's not being distributed around campuses, but we actually give kudos to the Faculty of Agriculture for coming up with this good one. And also, and we encourage patronage too for local people that are selling this. And it's also reiterated that there are laboratory checks for these said products, and we hope that that is what has been done. So please patronize them as much as possible to encourage more production of these products. Now the next one is Road to Nuga begins as Unical Flags of Sports for All ceremonies declares Wednesday, the 24th of June, 2026, that is today, lecture-free day from 1 p.m. The management of the University of Calabar has announced the commencement of activities marking the Sports for All flag-off ceremony for staff and students of the institution, according to a circular signed by the registrar, Dr. Mrs. Chukwuka I. Icha. The ceremony will hold on Wednesday, the 24th of June, 2026, at the Hog Embassy Car Park, Open Pavilion, opposite Medical Center, University of Calabar, beginning at 1:30 p.m. prompt. The circular further explains that the event is in preparation for the forthcoming Yuga Games to be hosted by the University of Calabar and is in line with the approval of Senate declaring Wednesdays, except on inaugural lecture days, as Sporting Activities Day in

Chancellor. Management also directs all deans, heads of departments and units to attend the ceremony and release their staff and students to participate fully in the event. The circular further states that Wednesday, 24th of June 2026, has been declared lecture-free from 1 p.m. to enable members of the university community to attend the flag-off ceremony. So you heard it here. Today from 1 o'clock, there's going to be lecture-free in order to aid the university community to attend the flag of ceremony. And I would actually like to attend the flag of ceremony. I think I will be there firsthand to actually attend to see how the ceremony comes about. But anyways, it's a very nice thing to hear that university space is taking physical activities as important as academic activities, because like I said before, physical activities has a long way to play in terms of academic excellence, because it's not all work and no play every time, all work and no play. At least let's strike a balance in terms of physical exercises and academic exercises. When students exercise more, when they engage more physical activities, they are up and doing. But when it's just all academics, book, read book, go for classes, come outside, read book, go for classes again, it's going to be definitely dull. And that's what makes us tired very, very, very fast. So this is encouraging university space. And I actually hope all faculties and departments will plug in and make Wednesdays a compulsory day for physical activities in the university space. Now, this is a press release from the Cross River State Command. CP Rashid Afebua receives UCTH resident doctors, reaffirms commitment to healthcare security. The Cross River State Police Command today received members of the Association of Resident Doctors, ARD, University of Calabar Teaching Hospital, UCTH, on a courtesy visit aimed at strengthening collaboration between the Nigerian Police Force and the healthcare sector. The Commissioner of Police, Cross River State Command, CP Rashid Afebua, was represented by the Deputy Commissioner of Police, Department of Operations, DCP Godwin Etim, who welcomed the delegation on behalf of the command. Discussion centered on enhancing communication, improving emergency response, coordination, and promoting the safety and security of healthcare personnel, facilities, and patients. DCP Godwin Etim reaffirmed the command's commitment to partnering with critical stakeholders and assured the doctors of continued police support in creating a safe environment for effective healthcare delivery. The ARD leadership commended the command's efforts in safeguarding lives and property and emphasized the need for sustained collaboration between healthcare institutions and law enforcement agencies. Both parties reaffirmed their commitment to a productive partnership in the interest of public safety, security, and improved healthcare services in Cross River State. Signed by ASP Etukpa Sunday Akata, the Police Public Relations Officer, Cross River State Command. This is actually in a bid to make sure that there's security and this partnership with the police, Nigerian Police Force, and the health sector, something that we actually hope will yield reasonable results in terms of security, in terms of accurate response, emergency responses, because most of the times what we see, the accidents that happen over time are due to, and then people, the casualties from the accidents dying are due to the fact that there was no emergency response, there was no emergency personnel standby to actually aid the transport of these particular individuals to where they will get proper medical care. So this collaboration is something that we look forward to having, to yielding better results, to yielding very, very, very positive results, because at the end of the day, we ought to be conscious, we ought to be empathetic about saving the lives of people around, and also safeguarding them too, also being conscious of their safety and security. So this is a good one, and we hope that it will yield reasonable results. Don't forget, you can still call us on 0809-444-4058 in case you want to, you have your takes on particular, on these stories that I've read out today. You can easily call us on 0809-444-4058. You can send a message to that number, a text message to that number, or a WhatsApp message to that same number, and we'll take it right here on the show. You can also drop a comment on our live stream, and I will definitely read it out here on the show. We're going to come back, but when we come back from the music break,
going to go

straight to the conversation after the and wrap up of the show. But before we take that segment, we're going to go back to the music break. This is Jagile by Burna Boy. Do not touch the dial. I'll be back before you know it.

0: 9:25 on the GOT, and that was Remembered by Asake. You are still tuned into Unicar Radio International, and this is the Morning Buzz Show. My name remains Sharon Antigaita, and we're going straight to the conversation of the day. Now, this is a segment where you get to call in and share your views on the stories that we've read out here on 0809-4444-058. You can send a text message to that number or send a WhatsApp message to that same number, and we'll take it right here on the show. We are also live on YouTube and on Facebook. We are Unicar Radio. Now, the conversation of the day is a very controversial one, one that I feel like is very audacious and pathetic too. Now, Lakurawa terrorists enforced 1,500 naira bride price and order that girls above 15 must be married off immediately in Niger State. Let's get a backstory on this particular conversation. Armed members of the Lakurawa group reportedly issued directives to residents of Zugurma's community in Borgu local government area of Niger State during a Sunday visit, ordering that girls aged 15 and above must be married off while also fixing bride price, that is Sadaki, at 1,500 naira. According to the community sources, the armed men arrived openly in broad daylight and spent several hours in the area addressing residents and preaching their ideology. Reporters earlier noted that the fighters have been moving freely across Borgu communities, threatening those who resist their teachings. Residents said the group used the gathering to enforce what it describes as rules for the community. One source claimed that they stayed for hours preaching. They said any girl above 15 must be married off and the bride price should be 1,500 naira. Zuguma residents described the move as part of an attempt to impose control over local communities. The area is said to be strategically located along the main road, linking Borgu to Mokwa, a key route connecting the region to other parts of the country. Witnesses also recalled that weeks later, suspected fighters, numbering in the hundreds, were seen moving from Kebbi State into Borgu on motorcycles, with reports alleging convoys of armed men operating freely without resistance. Residents warned that several rural and forest settlements in Borgu are becoming increasingly exposed as armed groups expand their presence across the region, raising fears of further insecurity if urgent action is not taken. Borgu local government, one of Nigeria's largest by landmass, shares extensive forest boundaries with Kaima and Baruten in Kwara State and parts of Bagudo in Kebbi State areas locals say are difficult to secure due to their terrain. Community members also accuse authorities of failing to respond adequately despite repeated warnings, saying the influence of armed groups in the area continues to grow. Now, the background story to this. The Lakurawa terrorists is a terrorist group operating mainly in the northwestern Nigeria, particularly in parts of Sokoto State and Kebbi State, as well as border areas with Niger. Nigerian authorities have linked the group to jihadist networks in the Sahel region and officially declared it a terrorist group in January 2025. The group reportedly emerged around 2017-2018, initially presenting itself as a force to protect communities from bandits. However, it later became known for attacks on civilians, kidnappings, cattle rustlings, extortion, and enforcement of strict religious rules in areas under its influence. And they still continue to do it up to now because we have a government that doesn't take security seriously. Because imagine if we had that community guarded, if we take note of the communities that we have, and we have those communities guarded, this set of individuals will not dare to come close to these communities. If we have them heavily guarded, they will not dare to come close to these communities. Get to talk to us, get to call us on 0809-4444-058. You can send a text message to that number, or send a WhatsApp message to that same number. Now, we have key facts. They operate mainly in the northwestern region and along the Nigeria-Niger border. And they allegedly have links to the extremist groups active in the Sahel region. They have been blamed for deadly attacks on villages and security personnel, and were formally proscribed as a terrorist group by the Federal High Court in Abuja in January 2025. The rise of Lakurawa has added to Nigeria's security challenges alongside groups such as Boko Haram, Islamic State, West African Province too. Now, the question is, how do you think directives like forced marriage and fixed bride price affect the rights of young girls? How do you think directives like forced marriage and fixed bride prices affect the rights of young girls? 0809-444-0058. 0809-444-058. Get to talk to us, get to call us, and you can send a message to that number, a text message to that number, or a WhatsApp message to that same number, and I'll read it right here on the show. Okay, we have a message. This is how it's supposed to be. 15-year-old girls are too old to be with their parents. Okay, that was from Akin Folari Henry Akin Tayo. I totally disagree with that particular comment, because girls also have rights, whether they are minor or major. They have rights. They have rights to decide what they want for their lives to a certain extent. A 15-year-old girl, she has no business in a marriage. She has no business in a marriage. Something I've realized, because marriage is something for just relationships. It's something for matured people. And you subjecting this girl to this young girl that doesn't know, that doesn't really know much, I just probably started experiencing puberty, you're forcing her into marriage to a possibly older man, and a way older man. Most of them, they get subjected to marrying men that are way older than them, men that could be their grandfathers, talk more of their fathers. And you end up forcing them, subjecting them to early marriages without consent from them. I mean, this culture has been, it's practiced in some countries in Africa, and also some tribes in Nigeria. But forcing girls to actually do this is something that will definitely be jeopardizing to the future of that child. Another interaction. This, in my opinion, this is from Quadri Mukta Adeniyi. In my opinion, I will advise the community to seek spiritual help or take ammunitions to fortify yourself and your family and seek help spiritually. Oh my God. Wow. Is this what we've come to? That's what we actually come to. We're supposed to have proper security for communities, for remote communities that are very vulnerable to these attacks. But the fact that these men actually came in broad daylight to preach whatever ideology they have, and the fact that they said bride price should be 1,500 naira, and these girls should be married. If you're 15 and above, you should be married. You have nothing to do in your father's house. And the question goes, what is there for in the society for a young girl that has dreams and aspirations in the society? Is it that a lady is born to just get married, produce children, and stay in the house? I mean, we're in 2026, for Christ's sake. We've gone through a lot of revolutions, a lot of feminism, to be stuck at this same point. And the fact that these men had the audacity to go into a community in broad daylight to preach these particular doctrines is something that is very, very, very alarming. And the fact that we had no security operators on standby to even help. They couldn't even call people. We are just reporting that these said people came in broad daylight to actually come and, you know, take advantage of the fact that this particular community is vulnerable to preach their ideology. And then these said ideologies, it bothers me where they are born from. Because how can somebody look at a 15-year-old and say that that person is like, the person can get married, the person can have children? Because, I mean, when they get married to these individuals, the next thing is to have children. And they feel like a young girl is the right person to have children. Somebody that is probably still trying to get used to puberty. Some people are having some adverse situations where, like, you know, menstruation varies, and so they haven't even gotten accustomed to puberty entirely, and then the next thing, they go into marriage. So the fact that the rights of young girls are being jeopardized is something that is sad and needs to be looked into. And the fact that we are reporting this and we're not hearing of any security agencies going into that area to be able to safeguard these young girls from this particular threat is something that is sad. Actually, we call on the government to do better in terms of the security of remote villages, villages that are vulnerable to these attacks. Because at the end of the day, they're the ones that are going to suffer. They're the ones that are going to suffer at that crash because it's their community. They can't freely move from where they are. And then they are under, the story read that they got threats from people that didn't want to accept the ideology. They were threatened. And what will you do in that situation? You succumb to it because they value their lives over anything. They value their lives and they want to live and they want their family to live too. So, for Christ's sake, we need to actually make society in Nigeria to be more bearable and livable to both genders. Because imagine this, fixing bride prices, forced marriages to girls that are just 15 and above. Imagine, this is jeopardy to the rights of young girls and should be looked into. And also, it highlights the fact that insecurity has now become a go-to word in Nigeria at this point. Because imagine broad daylight. I'm emphasizing on broad daylight, the audacity in broad daylight. There's some countries you cannot try this in. Some countries you cannot try this in at all. They will do their things on a low-key basis. But here, they're doing it proudly. And they are proud to do it, and they're coming out, and then we're reporting the news, and nothing is being done. So the rights of girls are very, very important and should be looked into. I actually hope we call on the government that the rising insecurity should be looked into, because we are definitely tired of reporting news like this. We're tired of reporting news of audacious terrorist groups trying to pose their ideologies on people that do not want them. People just want to live their normal lives, do what they're doing on a low-key, live comfortably and live without the fear of insecurity in their own region. So we call on the government to also put in their ears in that insecurity case. Now, we're going straight to the quote of the day and the wrap-up on the show for today. So, the quote of the day is, your consistency will take you places that motivation alone never can. Your consistency will take you places that motivation alone never can. Always remember to be consistent in whatever you do. I think I've reiterated this a couple of times on the show. Be consistent in whatever that you're doing. Whether it's a business, school, consistency matters more than motivation. I mean, you may just hear the motivation and just it gets into your head, then at the end of the day, it doesn't do anything because there's no action being put in to support the motivation. So as much as possible, be consistent to whatever you're doing. And also, remain positive. Stay positive. Have a positive mindset. Because like I said before, sun's going to shine on everything you do today and onward. So make sure that you enjoy the rest of your day. Stay positive. Enjoy as much as possible. Put away that negative mindset and also leave places that would make you think negatively. This is the Morning Buzz Show. We do this to you every weekday from 7:30 to 10 a.m. I do this with Vine and Obi Thompson, but I am alone today because they had to do a couple of things and they couldn't make it here today. But they will definitely be back tomorrow to give you the best of education, information, and of course, entertainment 360. You can follow us on our social media platforms on Facebook, Instagram, TikTok, and X. We are Unical Radio. On Facebook, we are Unical Radio International, and on YouTube, we are Unical Rain. You can also follow me on my personal TikTok on Unique Shasha, that's my name. The Unique is without the U and the E. It's UNIQ Shasha. 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We have other lineup of beautiful shows and educative shows coming your way. This is Unical Radio International, and this is me saying good morning and enjoy the rest of your day. This is Namoni by Davido, the Caveman, and Angelic Joe. Do not touch that. I will be back before you know it.
1: Well, they should know we are.

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The time is 1 p.m. on the DOT. A very pleasant afternoon to you all, amazing listeners. Welcome. 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Before the news in detail this afternoon, let's take a quick look at the top and trending headlines. We begin in campus news as Unical disowned fake departmental cut-off point in circulation. On the state news, Cross River State's First Lady joins the nation to honor and celebrate Renewed Hope Initiative's third anniversary. On the national scene, President Tinubu is saying his administration is laying foundation for a new Nigeria that works for all. And now to sanitation matters as Lagos State shuts down Oshodi Market over attack on sanitation officers. Away from Nigeria, we will tell you that Starmer holds talk with Burnham as he seeks orderly transition. Details of all of this news and more coming up in just a GFA. My name is Albert Keller.

And now the news in detail, starting from campus news. The attention of the university management has been drawn to the circulation of purported departmental cut-off point for admissions into the University of Calabar, currently being shared across various social media platforms and messaging channels. The university wishes to state categorically that the cut-off points are false, misleading, unauthorized, and do not emanate from the institution. Prospective candidates, parents, and the members of the general public are hereby advised to disregard such information and refrain from sharing unverified admission-related content. Official information regarding admissions, including approved departmental cut-off points, where applicable, will be communicated only through the university's official communication channels. Thereby, the candidates are strongly encouraged to rely solely on official university publications, notices, and announcements for accurate, authentic, and up-to-date information. The university management remains committed to transparency and will duly notify the public of all approved admission procedures and requirements at the appropriate time. And now moving on to Cross River State news, as the wife of the governor of Cross River State joined other distinguished guests at the banquet hall of the presidential villa in Abuja to honor the third anniversary of the Renewed Hope Initiative, a flagship intervention program championed by Nigeria's First Lady Olurimi Tinubu, held under the theme, Our Stories, Our Impact. The event showcased the achievements of the initiative and its impact to empowerment, social welfare, and community development across the country. Since its launch, the Renewed Hope Initiative has impacted no fewer than 27,980 beneficiaries through a range of programs designed to improve livelihood, support groups, and also promote sustainable development. The anniversary brought together stakeholders from across Nigeria to reflect on the initiative achievement and its growing role in advancing national development through targeted interventions and people-centered policies. The participants in attendance, they commended the vision and the leadership of the First Lady Olurimi Tinubu, describing the Renewed Hope Initiative as a transformative platform that continues to deliver hope, empowerment, and positive change to communities nationwide. And now moving on to the national scene, President Bola Ahmed has reaffirmed his administration's commitment to building a better future for Nigerians, declaring that the foundation for a new Nigeria that works for all citizens is steadily being laid. Speaking on the progress of his administration's reform agenda, he said the difficult but necessary economic measures introduced since the beginning of his administration are aimed at creating long-term prosperity, restoring confidence in the economy, and ensuring sustainable development. He also noted that while the reforms have come with challenges, they are beginning to produce positive results across key sectors of the economy. The president highlighted improvement in economic stability, infrastructure development, investment inflows, and public finance management, stressing that his administration remains focused on delivering tangible benefits to Nigerians. He also maintained that the government is working to build a nation where opportunities are accessible to all and where economic growth translates into improved living standards.

And now to sanitation matters, as the Lagos State government has shut down Oshodi Market regarding an attack on officials of the Lagos State Environmental Sanitation Corps, popularly known as the KIA Brigade, during a sanitation enforcement exercise. According to a state government or the state government, the incident occurred when the sanitation officers moved into the area to enforce environmental regulations and address illegal trading activities. The situation reportedly escalated after some traders confronted the officials, leading to the disruption of the exercise and forcing the officers to withdraw from the scene. Authorities also reported that operational vehicles belonging to the sanitation corps were vandalized during the clash. Meanwhile, the Commissioner for Environment and Water Resources, by name Tokumbo Wahab, said the closure was necessary to restore order, prevent further violence, and reinforce compliance with environmental laws across the state. The government stressed that attacks on law enforcement and sanitation personnel would not be tolerated anymore, warning that individuals found culpable would face appropriate sanctions, and officials also reiterated the state government's commitment to maintaining a clean, safe, and orderly environment through sustained enforcement of sanitation regulations. 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We'll be going on a very short break, and when we come back, we will take you to the foreign scene, as outgoing British Prime Minister and Labour Party leader Keir Starmer has held a face-to-face talks with Andy Burnham as part of effort to ensure an orderly transition of power following his resignation. To go to stay tuned for this news, and of course, more news coming in just a jiffy. We'll be right back.

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From the heart of the city to the corners of your community. 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

very short break, and thank you for staying tuned to Unicar Radio International 103.5 FM Calabar. And if you are just joining us this afternoon, this is the World News at 1 p.m. And now taking you away from Nigeria's outgoing British Prime Minister and Labour Party leader Keir Starmer has held a face-to-face talks with Andy Burnham as part of effort to ensure an orderly transition of power regarding his resignation. The meeting, described by the British media as a key step in the handover process, comes after days Starmer announced he would step down after losing the confidence of a significant number of Labour prime ministers. Burnham, widely regarded as the favourite to succeed him, is expected to begin receiving briefings from senior civil servants as preparations for a possible move into Downing Street gather pace. According to reports, both leaders discussed maintaining a political stability and government continuity during the transition period, and Starmer has pledged to remain in office until Labour Party completes its leadership process and has promised to do everything possible to facilitate a smooth handover. Burnham's rise follows his recent by-election victory by Makerfield and growing support within the Labour ranks, with several potential rivals opting not to challenge him for the party leadership. If he remains unopposed, he could formally take over as Labour leader and Prime Minister as early as mid-July. And now taking you to the amazing and, of course, very interesting world of entertainment and lifestyle, as Nigerian music superstar Burna Boy has become the African artist with the highest number of entries on the Billboard Hot 100 chart, following his further cementing his status as one of the continent's most successful global music export. The achievement follows the debut of his latest collaboration, Die Die, with Colombian singer Shakira on the US chart. With the new entry, Burna Boy now boasts 9 career appearances on the Billboard Hot 100, overtaking fellow Nigerian star like Tems, who previously shared the record with him. The milestone makes him the African artist with the most entries in the history of the chart. Industry observers say the feat reflects the growing global influence of Afrobeat and the increasing presence of African artists on major international charts. Burna Boy has consistently impacted and expanded his global reach through collaborations with international stars and chart-performing releases across multiple markets. And lastly, in sports news, we have the report that England were left frustrated after being held to a goalless draw by Ghana. Their second L match of the 2026 FIFA World saw England struggle to break down a well-organized Ghanaian side, despite fielding an attack by the captain Harry Kane. The Three Lions failed to convert their superiority into goals as Ghana defended resolutely and threatened on the counter-attack. England's best opportunity arrived late in the game when Nico O'Reilly struck the crossbar, while Kane was unable to capitalize on the rebound. The manager, by name Thomas Tuchel, introduced several attacking substitutes in search of a breakthrough, but Ghana held firm to secure a vulnerable point. The result leaves both England and Ghana in strong position to advance from Group L, although qualification remains undecided heading into the final round of group matches, and England had opened their campaign with over 4-2 victory over Croatia, while Ghana has also entered the encounter by winning a start. And that is the size of our news this afternoon. But before we go, let's take you through a quick recap of the major headlines. On the news this afternoon, starting from campus news, we told you that Unicar disowned fake departmental cut-off point in circulation.

Do well to call our news hotline on 0809-444-4058. You can also follow us on all social media handles. On Facebook, we are Unicorn Radio International. 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And remember, as Malabite and Malabresis and proud Cross Riverians, let us continue to promote peace, unity, mutual respect, and responsible citizenship. And together, we can build a more peaceful, progressive, and inclusive society. This news was edited by the news production team. My name is Albert Keller. Many thanks for listening. Do well to stay tuned. And of course, enjoy the rest of our broadcast coming your way. Good afternoon.

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0: 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With Smart, my dad.
1: Oh no, oh no, oh no, oh no. Process.

0: Yeah.
1: Giving like church. Why no give like church? And our only church they go. You don't used to go to other places.
0: Be so edim.
1: Edim body. It's so edim. Can nonsense stupid name that.
2: I know I'm very well from Bikwa before we come to the castle.
1: Who's Abiyam? No wonder. You will come here and lie. More than those, you watch.
2: The boy, Babaka, he did like that.
1: Would lie.
2: He did like that. Wake up, they say, video editor, wait. That's your hand in the fan.
3: What did you do?
2: That Kenny J.
3: What did you do? Kenny J. can lie.
1: Who? Victoria. Victoria Ekwosi. Guy, the test mic. Don't say people can't talk into this mic. Eh? Victoria.
3: Are you foolish? He knows how to lie.
2: He goes out to lie, big mouth. I always claim waiting no
1: good. He lied waiting no good. Satan.
3: What did he lie about?
1: He lied. He lied about being a virgin.
2: I don't know most of his life story.
3: How do you know that his life story is a lie?
1: Bro, he didn't lie. This guy didn't lie. You don't know him the way we do. You don't know him the way we do.
2: You always try to walk to yourself like he's this top.
1: Say as in B. Pop sound. I'm testing the mic. You know I'm making talk with a guy. Come on for this
2: thing.
1: Guy, I use headphone. Maybe you know it's you they play.
2: But the song won't finish.

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0: A very beautiful afternoon, Calabar. Good afternoon, Nigeria. Good afternoon, our esteemed audience out there. You are tuning to the States of the Nation this very beautiful afternoon on your precious and darling radio station, Unico Radio 103.5. That number one and darling radio station in the Canaan city of Calabar. The land that flows with milk and honey. And of course, this is actually a program where we actually We'll not just be asking hard questions. Of course, we will, refuse to leave until we get honest answers because, this is what we do. And my name is Okuno Fiondi Catalyst, and this very beautiful afternoon, we are not just here, of course, to whisper. We are here to talk. And quickly, let me, if you're listening out there, let me paint you a picture. Like we all know, if you're listening out there, I don't know who you are, and probably you are actually a youth out there. In Nigeria, we actually have, over 100 million of Nigerians between the ages of 18 and 35. That is actually not just, statistics. That is, a good number that, we might actually say is a superpower. That is enough people, if you want to really tell to decide, every election in every ward, every local government, and, every state, even at the national at large, three times over and, yet, when INEC opened the polls and when those voting booths are set up and, the Beavers machines have been switched on, where are they? Where are the young people? Where are the holders of the most, powerful documents in Nigeria, a democracy, which happens to be the permanent voters card, as we call it, PVC. So we are actually right here this afternoon. We are, going to be asking a very big questions. We are asking the question that, nobody really wants to sit down and ask. Nobody really wants to, get to talk about this. Is Nigeria youth, truly politically powerless? Or, are they just simply choosing to not to use the power that they have? So join if you're joining us this very beautiful afternoon. I want to actually urge it's definitely going to be, an amazing ride. And just like I said, my name is Okuno Fiondi Catalyst. And time check, if you are out there, it's already 12 minutes past the hour of 2 o'clock. This is a very beautiful afternoon. And just so you know, I am not here alone. I actually have, good personalities here with me in the studio. I have actually have guests who will be joining me in the studio. But, before I get to introduce these guests, joining us, consider this narrative. During the 2023 general elections, INEC registered over 93 million voters, right? Youth eligible voters dominated that numbers. And yet, total turnout, for the 2023 general elections was below 30%, according to statistics. And, you might really want to ponder, you might really want to ask yourself necessary questions as to this very regard. Now, meanwhile, across the continent, in countries like Kenya, countries like, even our brother neighbor country, which is Ghana, talking about Kenya, talking about even the likes of Senegal, we've actually watched young people, storm polling units with their chest out. Fire is in their eyes, determined to decide the future. So this beautiful afternoon, we ask the questions. What is stopping Nigeria's youth from doing the same? What is stopping Nigerian youth, from getting themselves involved in Nigerian politics? So, like I actually said, joining me in the studio this afternoon, I actually have, political analyst people who have actually, studied youth participation in Nigerian politics at large, for a good numbers of time. First, in the studio with me this very beautiful afternoon, I have evangelist Victor E. Ekpe, who happens to be the vice chairman for Cross River Youth in Politics, the Southern Senatorial District. So right here with us in the studio this very afternoon. Good afternoon to you, Evangelist Victor.
1: Thank you for having me. Good afternoon, everybody.
0: Okay. So, Evangelist Victor, it's actually a pleasure to have you here. And, knowing fully well that, the positions which you actually hold in the state, that's the vice chairman of the Cross River State Youth in Politics Forum, that's Southern Senatorial District. I think, it's nice to have you here, and I know for sure that, you and your distinguished guests are definitely going to do justice to the very big question that we have this beautiful afternoon. So, could you just tell us about yourself?
1: Okay, thank you very much. Good afternoon, viewers. My name is Evangelist Victor Senekpe, the Vice Chairman, Cross-River State Student Politics, Southern Central District.
0: Okay.
1: We want to discuss about politics.
0: Okay, yeah, just like the topic that you said.
1: Youth involvement in politics, the essence of PVC, and why we should also look at protest. So we coined the topic, protest or PVC, which of them would change our political status in Cross-River State, in Nigeria at large? That's why we are here to discuss.
0: Okay, so we actually have a topic we're actually looking at, protest or PVC, which will change the status quo of Cross-River State politics, and of course also the Nigerian politics at large. I think a very critical question that we really need to look out to. So I think I would have loved to introduce the gentleman and that we have in the studio, but I think I will actually leave the floor for you to do the introduction.
1: All right, thank you very much. Here in the studio with me, we have Dr. Akapayos. We also have Dr. Ifa, Asidefa, who is representing

Indokin and City of Calabar, the land that flows with milk and honey, Okun of Yondi Catalyst is my name. And of course, we have, you know, have distinguished guest here in the studio with us, which we will be looking at, you know, at a very concerning topic, especially while we are fast approaching the 2027 general elections, PVC or protest, you know, which will change the status quo of Nigerian politics, because over time we've actually seen Nigerian youth chanting protests here and there, while on the other hand we've also seen, you know, most of Nigerian youth, you know, chanting go and get your PVC. And you know, at the end of the day, an average Nigerian might just be, you know, confused. Which one am I? Where am I running to? Am I going for the protest, or am I going to get the PV? So I'm actually glad that, you know, we have you know, personalities here that, you know, will be looking at this topic. And of course, let's get to discuss about it, and also let's get to get the honest feedback, you know, regarding this very topic. So stay with us. We'll be going on a short break, and when we are back, we'll dive into the discussion. And just like I stated earlier, it's definitely going to be an amazing one. Stay with us and don't go anywhere.

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0: And that time it's already 27 minutes gone past the hour of 2 o'clock this very afternoon. If you're just joining us, as still the State of the Nation here on Unico Radio 103.5. Yes, you're dialing the infotainment radio station here in the Kenan City of Calabar. My name is Cyril Mezokono Fiondi Catalyst, and of course, I have here with me in the studio evangelist Victor Iyekwe, the vice chairman of Cross River State Youth in Politics, Southern Senatorial District. Also, have here with us Dr. Aka Pius, and also Mr. Asido. Dr. Asido, please pardon me for that. Here in the studio, this very beautiful afternoon. One interesting topic stands out. PVC or protest, which will change, you know, the status quo of a, you know, Nigerian political system. So, you know, just like I told you that when we're back from that very break, we will go down to business of the day, and you know that time is now, and we get to do this now. So, I think let's start with you, evangelist, Victor Iyekwe. You know, it's actually a very fascinating topic, and looking at the period where we find ourselves. We are fast approaching the 2027 general elections, and I think it's really, really important, you know, that there's, this topic gets a critical discourse, because at the end of the day, we need to know where we are throwing our foot. We need to know where we are throwing our part. And of course, most especially, even the platform which you also represent, at the end of the day, the youth need to know where they are heading to. So, what's your take, you know, on this very topic, PVC or protest, which will change the status quo of Nigerian political space?
1: All right, thank you very much. If you look at what is happening in Nigeria today, you come to realize that there's protests everywhere. There's physical protests. We have protests online.
0: Okay.
1: It has to do with cyberbullying. Bullying leaders is a form of protest. And now, will the protest change the narrative? Will this protest change governance? Will the protest transform the country? Is it a yes or a no? I think we get to answer that question together. And also, the word PVC, permanent voter's card, is a tool. What is this tool used for? It's used for voting. And as a tool, this tool is a tool that is used for transformation. So it's very, very clear, it's very, very clear that protests cannot change anything. It cannot change. But if youth engage, come out, vote, go out. If you look at what is happening today, what we have right now, like the ongoing event is registration of voters' card. Some youth have not done it. But tomorrow they will still come out to protest. So what are we saying? The essence of this discussion is to enlighten the youth on what to do, when to do it, and how to do it. So we will be emphasizing on the youth taking advantage of what is going on right now. Voters registration, not protest. Because protest can only bring destruction to the society, not change. At this point in time, I thank God we have Dr. FIC Defy here and Dr. Aka Pius.
0: Okay.
1: They will educate us. Because learning is a continuous process.
0: Yeah, definitely.
1: Education on the way forward.
0: Okay, I think Dr. Aka Pius, very beautiful afternoon to you. I don't know if you can actually say hello to our listeners out there.
2: All right. Good afternoon, listeners. Thank you very much for being part of this conversation. My name is Dr. Pius Aka Ineji. I'm a behavioral scientist, a social commentator. I'm a lecturer. And the conversation this afternoon is worth listening to. So I'd like to thank the Unica Radio for hosting us. And I just want you to understand that both the concept of protest, the PVC, are all political tools for change. It's either this way or that way. protest can equally be positive and negative. PVC equally have its negativity and its positivity. The only thing we are going to do is to see how we can dissect the reality, what it should be, or how it should change the political status quo, or a better one for the country we find ourselves, the states that we so admire, and where people come to live and be addressed. And so we must be able to give the listener the best understanding of which that will change the political status quo for the betterment of all of us and the growth of Cross River. Thank you.
0: All right, thank you so much. Dr. Asido, I think our listeners should also hear from you.
3: Good afternoon once again. My name is Dr. Francis Asido Efa. Yeah, the topic is actually an interesting one, but I beg to differ a little from the first speaker, that's Evangelist Victor, that says protest is all about violence. That might not necessarily be true, because protest, if you're looking at protest, it allows people to listen to you. You make your own view. Yes, it's possible that it can go wrong if it's been hijacked, but then you have the opportunity to tell the world what your problems are. And again, I also support the motion that we should also go for the PVC, because now, if we check the narratives and the past, you discover that election itself is determined through voting. Occupying public offices is done as a result of voting, and that is not through protest, okay? So if we must occupy any political appointment or any political office, that means we must pass through voting. So my take is this. Let's see how Nigerians, our youth, will go out for their PVC, get their PVC, make use of their PVC, and do not feel that your vote do not count. It does count. As a matter of fact, if we must start antecedent from Cross River State, and Nigeria at large, we discover that even in your office, if you don't do well, the youth can use their PVC to eject you, to stand you up from the office, to remove you from the office. That happened in many countries. It happened even in Nigeria, that our president, Jonathan, was removed out of office as a sitting president. Not only in Nigeria, it happened in Ghana. Mahama, 2016, was removed from government, from his seat, as a sitting president. Why? Courtesy of PVC. I'm thinking that PVC will go a very long way if we go out to use both tools, both PVC and the protest. But we should be sure we monitor the protest, that it should not be hijacked by hoodlums or the opposition party. If we go with the two ideas, I think it will be a better one for us to see how we can move Nigeria to a better state.
0: Dr. Asido, let me quickly come in from that angle. I think mine might actually be more like, it's still going to be a question.
3: Okay.
0: You talked about, protests, and most of the times it might not be violence. I think you're actually countering what Evangelist Victor actually said. And, I had to take my mind back to 2023. I think that was the last general elections that we had. We had lots of youth who actually, came out, they stormed the streets, for, particular political candidates here and there. So I don't know, should we have, term this as, political revolution or, protest movement?
3: Yes. You see, when we talk about revolution, when the people, the citizens are tired of a particular thing and they are out there to protest, that they are not comfortable. Remember, protests come as a result of uncomfortability of any particular situation. They are tired, and they are voicing out their voice that this is what we want, okay? So now, the problem we have in protest is, if we have the same mindset and carry the same people mindset together along without hijacking it. The problem with protest is when it's been hijacked, okay? But if it's not been hijacked and people with the same mindset goes together on the streets of Cross River State or Nigeria at large, then you discover that we'll achieve our goals. If it's not hijacked, then the extent of it going there will be achieved. And of course, in cases like that, so we try to use so many machineries, either security personnel to make sure they guide the protest and ensure that hoodlums do not intervene towards the effort of Nigerians.
0: Okay. Evangelist Victor.
1: Yeah.
0: I don't know if you actually have what to say.
2: I think there's something I want us to get clear.
0: Okay.
2: The conversation is deep.
0: Yeah.
2: The time for it is small. And as such, for us to be able to get it one after the other, bit by bit, to more understand the concept, protest. Okay. Protest in its entirety is not completely a bad concept. When you come out to pressure government on doing the right thing for the betterment of the people, for good governance, good leadership, and all of that, of course, there are other countries that have equally used protest to change the status quo or political scenario. It happened in Tunisia, it happened in Brazil, it happened in other African countries, it happened even in the United States, right? So the position is clear. But what we are seeing in essence is that the protest here, is it for the betterment of the people, is to change the political trajectory that is affecting the people, or is it the PVC that you go to the polling unit to use to vote that will change the political trajectory that is pressuring the people? Now, there are two ways to read. There's what we call, even in our local parliament, we talk about protest voting. Protest voting is a protest. You must not carry placard. But when you carry a PVC and you stand firm with the in line with the electoral guidelines and vote to change the political narrative, it's a protest. You are protesting that if I cannot shout for you to do the needful, I can press for you to do the needful. So it is clear that the conversation is not only in Nigeria. It's a conversation that is within the African countries, the European countries. People use this, their political tools for change. Either protest or PVC. Doctor, that is where we are.
0: Dr. Pius, let me quickly, chip in. Let me quickly ask now. If I actually got you right, and let me ask this. If, a protest, is meant for to change the political status quo of the country, are you in support of it?
2: If you ask me, I may not. The protest in these cases, the Nigeria concept, mentality, when you hear protest, what comes to their mind is violent. Protest is not violent, right? But it becomes violent when it's hijacked, according to what my colleague has said in the studio here. It becomes violent when it's hijacked. That's what we call peaceful protest. Peaceful protest is good. And if I have a peaceful protest to change the political narrative, then I support it. But when I have a protest or somebody is going out for a protest that is destructive, that caused people to now start, looting. You remember what happened in 2020, the NSAS? It helps. Let me tell you how it helps. At least it forced the government to change and to disband the SARS. So that protest yielded the fruit. So every protest has...
0: But it wasn't a peaceful one.
2: That's what I'm going to. It wasn't a peaceful one. Absolutely, it wasn't a peaceful one. And as such, I don't subscribe to it. But it has an impact. The positive impact alone that I see in that is the change or the disbandment of SARS. But the destructive part of it is so huge that we are still trying to pay for it, especially in our cross river state. Every nooks and crannies of the best state of acts of cross river state were vandalized. People looted away our things. And so if anybody stands boldly to say, okay, let's go for protest to change political status quo, then you are putting yourself in a very tight corner. So the best way is that, how do we get the PVC? Are we going to come out to vote? Will the political party be increased in 2027? So let me tell you, the 2023 election that exposed a lot of young people to politics is not a bad party now. It's a bad individual. Sir, you were trying to mention it. You didn't mention it, but let me mention them on air. the Peter Obi movement or the, how is it called? The
0: obedience
2: movement. I'm just telling you for the fact. Made a lot of persons to understand that the protest was not destructive, but it was to change the narrative. And it gave some other people, political figures today, leverage to become in political offices. And they're not doing the needful. So what I'm saying in essence today is that the protest here is not to carry placard and to go and fight. It's to carry PVC and go and vote and change the person who you feel is not correct. Our cross-river state politics is interesting, and I am part of it.
1: Dr. Kapoas, if I would like to come in there, you talked about peaceful protests. Mm-hmm. We have three types of protests. We have the peaceful protests. We have the civic protests. We also have the violence protests. Mm-hmm. Which one do our youth adopt when going for protests?
2: Well, let me just be very, very, very clear. today I belong to the youth executive of the Cross River State.
3: Okay.
2: I am the chief press secretary to Comrade Emmanuel Olayi, who is the chairman of all the youth in Cross River State.
3: Okay.
2: And as such, if I'm speaking, I should speak with authority and I should speak with clarity. I wouldn't in any way, at any time, said, okay, we should go out for protest and start vandalizing and causing trouble along the street. Well, there was a time we had a conversation, and that conversation was on a dialogue over protest. You know, there was a builder at the time, last year, to starting off a protest and all of that. But we had a conversation, we called young people together, we discussed with them why it should be dialogue and not protest. Dialogue in this sense that you create opportunity and avenue where you can engage this person you think you can protest against. So this is what is going wrong. Let's talk. Okay, this and this will be done. So to be very candid, I wouldn't say let's go into violent protest. I'll prefer us, okay, let's protest in this sense that we are doing the conversation today is not the roadside protest, because I am a social worker. I understand sometimes we do rally.
1: Okay.
2: When you do rally, you carry placard, you're telling person this is what is ought to be done. Yeah. Somebody can go orderly and do this with the help of security agents and all of that. In our approval of the government. It's when you do it without the approval of government, without security agencies, and anything happen, it's violent. So anything that comes to you at that time, you will go in for it. Of course, we are following the political scenario in the country. Young people who claim to become people who are a presidential candidate are violently protesting and all of that. So I wouldn't subscribe to it. Cross River State is dear to our heart. And some of us are taking it as a personal project to making sure that Cross River State is a great place.
3: But Doctor, let me also add to that. You see, if we must go straight to the topic of the day that said protest or PVC, which one would change the status quo?
2: Mm-hmm.
3: Okay? Now, we must be sincere, then you discover that we need both. Both should work hand in hand, but we need to be careful. Okay? Mm-hmm. Careful in the sense that if we are going through protest, if it's not properly managed, then it might be a jack, which might turn to a chaos.
2: Mm-hmm.
3: Are you with me?
2: Of course.
3: But when we talk about which one changed the status quo of today, which one puts people, political appointments, is not protest.
2: It's not protest. It's actually
3: PVC. It is the PVC.
2: Yes.
3: Okay? So what we should tell our perseverance today is now, go out, get your PVC. It is your power. Let me tell you what happened in Mexico, sir.
2: Mm-hmm.
3: True life story. Of course, you can Google it.
2: Mm-hmm.
3: It happened that just about two votes, like the other one had 3,820,000. If you Google, you see 3,822,000. Just two votes. That means your vote counts. And you can use your vote as a power to change the narrative, to change the status quo, to change who you do not want. And remember, PVC plays three major roles. You can either put somebody in the office, that's for the first one, remove somebody in the office with your PVC, that's the second one, or reseat the man that is already there, that is doing well. He's already doing well, and you're comfortable with him, with his performance, and you want him to remain in office. I'll give you an example like what is happening in Cross River State today. I tell you for free, I will not lie, I've not benefited from him before, but I tell you, our Cross River State, the governor of Cross River State is doing very well.
2: Absolutely.
3: I lie not. I've not eaten his money one, or in fact, he doesn't even know me, but with the tendency, if you check the narratives and what is going on, the roads, the electricity, and things are doing. So in cases like that, me, I preserve my PVC. And I want to use it as a tool to ensure that when it's time to cast my vote, exercise my franchise, I'll do justice to that.
0: All right, so, just like Dr. Payo has said that, it's a very broad topic and we might not really have enough time to go in and in, to talk a lot about this topic. And, I think let me quickly also direct this question now to Dr. Asido. You know, there's this ideology among young Nigerians and also Cross River State as a state specifically. You know, there's this ideology of make I just dey my house. There's no point of going out. Not like I don't have the PVC. I have the PVC. So you feel that, you know, if I go out there, I use the PVC voting, it will not count at the end of the day. So in cases like this, how do we change the ideology?
3: Yes. Normally, in cases like this, sometimes there's a need to do sensitization. Let people know that their vote counts. And remember, external body are involved. International body are now involved in every country's election. Just like the scenario I've just painted in Mexico, most people feel their vote don't count. They believe whether you vote or you don't vote, they will do what they used to do. No!
4: The business of the day has changed. The narratives have changed. We need to go out there, let people know that their vote counts. Give them a practical example of what happened in Mexico. Just two votes was able to pull out the other man from his seat to a sitting president, lost out of office as a result of PVC. To show you how powerful this PVC is. So now what we do is, let's create awareness. Let people know that it counts. Because they just feel it doesn't count, but it does. So it's just to create sensitization, let people know that it's going to count, and their vote will not be stolen. Again, we need to monitor our vote. Remember, we used to monitor votes. Yeah. After voting, there's a need for you to monitor, to ensure that the right thing is done at the point of even announcement. With that, I'm very sure people will be encouraged to do the needful.
0: Okay. And Dr. Kapel, you know, when you mentioned about your involvement in youth, I think should I say youth politics per se?
2: Yeah.
0: You know, something came to me immediately, and I want to actually share it, and it's in form of a question. Now we were talking about changing the political status quo of Cross River State and Nigeria at large. Does it mean that we must get ourselves actively involved in politics before we can do that?
2: Of course, sir. With all due respect.
0: Why?
2: It is very, very... In short, the population of Cross River State, the highest population in Cross River State is the young people. And the people is no longer the people of tomorrow, it's the people of today and tomorrow. I'd like to thank my brother Victor for this initiative. Young people are in politics. Let me be very candid with you. Last week, I spent over a week in Abuja discussing politics, having conversation on podcasts, on TV, on political scenario in Cross River State and the nation at large. And to be very glad, I would like to even inform you today that I've been appointed the youth leader of grassroots advocacy for Tinubu and Prince Otu 2027. Before I got into that office, or before I accepted that appointment, I had to study the political trajectory. So the status quo that we are talking about here, the status quo, if you ask me, it should maintain. Do you know the status quo? The status quo is that the Cross River State governor is doing very well.
0: I like that.
2: It is when the status quo is not doing very well, we have to change it for a better one.
0: But I think in situation like that, I think it's the people that should decide or should tell if he's doing well absolutely or not.
2: No, we are talking about.
0: We cannot just conclude. I mean, cannot speak on behalf of the people.
2: No, sir.
0: No, because when you say he's doing well, it's more like you've already generalized.
2: But you can go and verify, absolutely. I am speaking like a young person who had experienced it. I said, before I say this, even when my colleague here, doctor, said, I am not an appointee. I am not been in government before. In short, election like this, I've lost election with two votes. When I was contesting for the Youth Council of Cross River State, I've been part of political scenario. In short, the last local government election, I contested. I bought from a contest, but in no position. But no position is very rugged. I contested for chairman of council because I local government. I bought from. I went to field. I did campaign. So I know the people who can change political scenario, trajectory, political status quo. Is the voting, the PVC. And my brother colleague here have said it. Enlightenment, awareness, campaign, positive campaign, dialogue, letting people understand that you must not sit back and think that. Let me tell you a story. Reverend Father told me when we were small, we were going for our baptismal classes. We were asked to come, Reverend Father Titus Ede, we were asked to come with a palm frond to church. And as we're leaving, he now called everybody, come back. He said, let's pray. We'll pray again. He said, don't say, I will not come. My friend will come. Because if I say Pius will not be there tomorrow, my friend will come with the palm frond. That means my friend will probably say, I will not come, Pius will be there. So the place will be vacant. Nobody will bring palm frond. That is the same thing with voting. If you stay at home and feel my vote will not count, you know, when you don't go to vote and you feel your vote will not count, people who go there manipulate it. So as young people, be there. Take your PVC, go and vote. Think positive. That is my slogan.
0: All right, so if you just join us, already 52 minutes past the hour of 2 o'clock this very beautiful afternoon. And, of course, we've actually been sent out on the topic, protest or PVC, which, you know, will change the political status quo of Nigeria and, of course, across River State, BC. And I have here with me Dr. Efa Asido, Evangelist Victor Ipe, and Dr. Aka Payos. Trust me, it's a very broad topic and, you know, and a very interesting one, PC. And we do not have, you know, judicial time, you know, to talk more on this. So I think let's just, you know, have a summary on this. Evangelist Victor, listening to what Dr. Asido have actually said and, you know, what Dr. Akapayos actually have said. And I think if I actually want to summarize from what they have said, they are, you know, they concur among themselves.
1: Okay.
0: You know that the way forward is a PVC over protest.
1: Okay.
0: But however, protest is still necessary as long as it's a peaceful war. Now, what we actually, you know, want to, you know, conclude on, you know, what they have said, their positions.
1: They are not far from the truth. It's very clear that with your PVC, there'll be transformation. Mm? But the problem we are having in Nigeria protests is that sometimes it's politically arranged. Mm-hmm. And as such, it will be destruction. Can we have a peaceful protest? To tell you the truth, protest is guided by law. Peaceful protest is guided by law. But can we have a peaceful protest in Nigeria?
0: I think I should ask you that question.
4: Well, it's difficult.
5: You know, it's actually
4: it's very difficult.
0: But you said if we want to do, we should apply, you know, let the government should be aware, we should have the security personnel alongside. So if we do so, then that means that there's every possibility that we can have a peaceful war.
5: Protest cannot be 100%.
4: You can't guarantee, yes.
5: And let me tell you, when you are talking about political, anything political, whether it's you are calling it peaceful, even in political rally where they want to share money, they will fight. They will cause trouble, break people's head, scatter table.
4: That's true, that's true.
5: So anything, when once you hear the concept political, the political money, make you share, you know. So that is how people think. But to be very candid with you, you can organize a peaceful protest. But we are saying there should be no need for even organization of a peaceful protest. What we are saying in essence is that let us rather dialogue on how to see how we can create awareness for people to get PVC and be ready and get ready to go for election. By the time you gather one or two, see, let me tell you, they say two is a company, three is a crowd.
1: Mm-hmm.
5: If me and Victor and Dr. My doctor friend here, who goes out now to walk around, I can walk with Victor alone and go and take what I want to take. But if I walk with my doctor friend here at the end of the day, I may not be very free. Because the thing I will say with Victor now, you don't know what the doctor will say. The way I will say with doctor, you don't know what Victor will say. Sir, there is no need to gather people for protest. Go individually register, get your PVC. I have mine. I have for my wife. I have for my children. No, I don't have a grown-up child anyway, but my children, you know, should I have children who stays with me and all of that. So, PVC. If I have my PVC, it's a protest already, sir. Do you know why? PVC already, having it is a protest. Oga, if you don't do well, I'll go vote against you.
1: Can I ask you a question?
5: Yes, sir.
1: Have you been involved in protests before?
5: Yes. Let me tell you my involvement in protests.
1: Okay.
5: Not the protest you are talking about, carry plaga, we no go agree or no. I've not done that.
1: Okay.
5: The protest I've ever done is to come to the radio like this and speak positive. The protest I've ever done, I go to my polling unit and vote. The protest I've ever done is to ensure that the vote is counted in my presence. The protest I've ever done is to ensure that that result that has counted and recorded is taken to the RAC center.
1: That you've not been involved in physical protest before.
5: You didn't ask me the type of protest now.
1: Dr. Fah, have you been involved in physical protest before?
4: Well,
1: you always seeing online?
4: I'm not. Well, I have never been involved in physical protest before because I'm always on the other side of it.
0: So
4: I prefer using my PVC.
0: So Dr. Payos and Dr. Fah, it's more like saying that you don't have experience when it comes comes to peaceful protest.
4: I will not say I don't have experience, okay? Not participating in the protest does not necessarily mean you don't have the experience. Must have seen it, you've seen others doing it, or you understand. But I might not enter the road to call your brother.
5: Yeah, that's exactly what I said. Wait, if you have not witnessed a protest, it's different from if you have participated in protest.
4: Yes.
5: Okay. Of course, the NSAS protest kept me. I was coming in from Idundu. I went for a wedding. I was driving my Corolla then. I got to that Idundu roundabout. That was when the heat of the protest started, and everywhere was locked down. Army everywhere. I couldn't drive my car to my house, and I need to get to my house and lock my car and stay in my house indoors.
1: Okay.
5: The best way I could leave for that place was to drive off, and people are doing anyhow. So you feel that I'm protesting. I'm not protesting. I was driving from a wedding, and I found my way to the house. From that day, I did not bring my car out for over 20 days.
0: All right, so I think it's already 58 minutes past the hour of 2 o'clock. Our time flies really, and you know, I really wish we can, you know, proceed further with this. But trust me, time will not permit us to go any further. We just you know, have to call it a wrap right here. And trust me, I'm really enjoying the conversation. I'm really enjoying the conversation, and I know I actually hope that you know, we have an opportunity like this sometime, someday again, you know, where we can, of course, keep on, you know, discussing about the way forward for, you know, Cross River State and also Nigeria at large. I want to say a very big thank you to Evangelist Victor Ekpe. Thank you so very much, you know, for being here. And Dr. Efa Sido, thank you so very much. And Dr. Aka Pius, thank you so very much for being here in the studio. And to all our listeners out there, I want to say thank you. And apologies that, you know, we could not open the phone lines because, you know, imagine having three big personalities here, you know, we will not even give you the opportunity to fall. But I definitely hope that we're going to do that, you know, when we, you know, we have a time like this again. So thank you so very much for always making our time to be with us. Thank you for always listening. Let's, you know, join and so, you know, to build a united, you know, Cross River State, a united Nigeria. And, you know, let's see the way forward of the country because, you know, I am optimistic that, you know, we will definitely get there someday. Thank you so very much. Coming up next is the news flash by 3 o'clock by Albert Kelle. For now, I'll say enjoy the rest of your day and stay safe.
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The time is 3 p.m. on the DOT. A very pleasant afternoon to you all, amazing listeners. This is the News Flash at 3 p.m. right here on Unicar Radio International, 103.5 FM Calabar. My name is Albert Keller. Here are the top headlines of the hour, starting from the home scene. Cross River State's First Lady joins the nation to honor Renewed Hope Initiative's third anniversary. And now moving away from that to the national scene, as President Tinubu's presidential aide is saying that the president never said Nigerians should reject him over power supply. In the world of business, Dangote Refinery dismisses claims of fuel reimportation from Togo. And the way from Nigeria's France detects first Ebola case. And now moving on to entertainment and lifestyle news, as Burna Boy becomes African artist with most Billboard Hot 100 entries. And now to sports news, as Democratic Republic of Congo's iconic Lumumba. I'll take that again. As DR Congo's iconic Lumumba fan returns to the World Cup after Ebola isolation and quarantine. Details of all of this news and more coming up this evening by 8 p.m. right here on Unicar Radio International, 103.5 FM Calabar. If you have news reports from your area hostels, department and faculties, please do well to call our news hotline on 0809-444-4058. You can also follow us on all social media handles on Facebook. We are Unicar Radio International. On Instagram, TikTok and X, we are Unicar Radio. 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And please do away with any form of discrimination and nepotism as we strive to build a united nation. And always remember, as Malabite, Malabresis and Cross Riverians at large, we are known for reasonable action. My name is Albert Kelly. Many thanks for listening to World to Stay Tuned and enjoy the rest of our broadcast. Coming your way by 4 p.m. is the Rush Hour Show with Michelle Idongasit. Good afternoon.

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1: Hey, you know the money coming constantly. 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

0: What's popping, Caliber? What's popping, Malibite and Malibresses? Good evening. How are you guys doing? Oh, sorry. Good afternoon. I'm sorry. Because I don't want Ike dragging me to court for not accepting that the 4 o'clock is still afternoon. How are you guys doing this wonderful afternoon, this Wednesday afternoon? Yes, the sun is shining. It's giving us a great light. And, you know, we're just up and about, you know, going about our activity. But what's popping, Caliber? What's popping, Malibites, Malibres? It's another wonderful time to have your favorite voices on radio. It's that time of the day where we get into, you know, good conversations, great music, and of course, you know now, we bring you interesting topics, interesting gist, and you know, hot gist of the internet. And yes, my name is Michelle Edonset, and you know now, I'm also always with my right hand man, aka Rim.
1: Hey guys, how are you guys doing? It is another evening. Did I just say evening?
0: Yes, welcome on board.
1: It is another afternoon right here on the show, and trust me, we're about to have a blast. And of course, ride your day with you all the way to 5 p.m. right here on 103.5 FM Unicar Radio International, the station that always stays committed to bringing you the best of education, information, and of course, entertainment 360. We love to call it Edu Infotainment. How are you doing?
0: Well, I'm okay. How are you doing?
1: I'm fine, thank you. It's just, you know, lazing about today. Yeah,
0: I didn't want to believe that. On a Wednesday?
1: I've just been in bed since morning, like watching series and, you know, eating,
0: it's
1: pressing
0: porn.
1: And yeah, you know, I love to count down to the weekend already. So, I mean,
0: it's not even close to the weekend yet. It's not Thursday.
1: It is almost weekend. It is almost weekend for me.
0: Okay, it's midweek. Please, why you say you're just sitting lying on the couch and just, you know, anyway, see guys, don't mind me. Anything to make sure that you are able to relieve the adulthood stress. I support it 10 toes. But you know now how we do it. We definitely hit the music and also get right into our gang segment. But we'll be coming back after, we'll be hitting that segment when we come back from this music break. Do not go anywhere. Do not touch that dial. It's still the Rush Hour Show with yours truly, Michelle Edonset and IK Arim. Let's roll.

0: All right, and that was Dance for Jesus by Odumodu Black Zlatan, and then who again? Of course, and that was Fido. Sorry, why did Fido just escape my brain? That was Fido, and that was Dance for Jesus. Ike made me like this song, you know. I don't know why, but you know, it was something new from what we expected from Fido, Odumodu Black, and also Zlatan. So, welcome back, guys. It's still the Rush Hour Show with yours truly, Ike Rim and Michelle Edonset. And it is already 6 minutes past the hour of 4 o'clock, yes. And I'll say welcome on board in case you just joined us. We are on to the next segment, or our gang segment, where we get to, you know, bring you trending gist. But before we do that, let us honor some holidays around the world.
1: Yeah, there are really interesting national holidays today. And you know, we love to bring the one that is relevant to, you know, you guys, that the one that is relevant to you and I right there. But anyways, without further ado, let's get right into it. So today is National, or let's say World Handshake Day.
0: Oh, wow.
1: So today's World Handshake Day, and let's be honest, some handshakes can tell you everything you need to know about a person.
0: Ooh.
1: And that one is the truth. That is the truth. So there's the confidence handshake. When somebody is confident and the person like shakes you, you know this person is confident. When somebody is happy to meet you, like that happy to meet you handshake, of course you also know that the person is happy to meet you. But then there's a handshake that feels, you know, somehow and doesn't give off the right vibe. But anyways, regardless of the handshake, today is World Handshake Day. So you know, if you're out there, of course, I know that for we the guys, we know that probably you might have you might have actually shook someone like more than 5 times today. So, of course, today you've actually celebrated or observed today's, exactly, today's World Handshake Day. Also, another national holiday today is National Relationship Equity Day. So this day highlights the fairness, the balance, the mutual efforts in relationships, whether it's in friendship, family, or business, or even romance. You know, healthy relationships always work best when everybody contributes and feels valued in that relationship. So you know what to do? Wherever you are, of course, you know how to, you know, put yourself in check. Are you the one always checking up on people, or are you the one being checked up on? But whichever way you are, of course, today is that National Relationship Equity Day, that day where, you know, you get to be fair in your relationships, where you get to do what you need to do in your relationships to make sure that the other person, be it family, be it friends, be it your partner, feels seen in the relationship. And also, we shall go ahead to talk about the National Day of Joy. So today is National Day of Joy, and National Day of Joy encourages people to spread happiness, celebrate little wins, and appreciate moments that bring smiles to everyday life. So, wherever you are, whether it is the day that, you know, your account balance is saying otherwise, your account balance is giving you reasons not to be joyful, of course, despite whatsoever, you know, is happening to you, of course, so today should be that day.
0: Are you saying that the account balance has a lot to do when it has to do with
1: joy? Your account balance can hinder you from being joyful.
0: Anyways, that's not a lie, though.
1: Yeah, your account balance, nah. Okay, I feel like a couple minutes before we actually came on air,
0: yeah,
1: you know, I was just sitting, you know, on my phone and the rest. And then a colleague of ours came and like, why is your face like this? The other one said, you know, get money now, he's broke. So I didn't use my mouth to say that, but already
0: it's already showing.
1: They know that money is a factor. You know, if you see somebody, you know, the first thing that will come to your mind is, okay, let us not be pessimistic, right? Let's not be pessimistic. Let us just look at this person. Ah, it can only be money, because if this person had the money, of course this person would be all.
0: But there are many people who have the money out there but still not happy.
1: Well, let the money come first. Anyways, we'll go to the last but not the least holiday for today. And today is National Farmers Day.
0: I support this
1: so
0: one.
1: So this one is really, really important.
0: Yeah.
1: So this day actually celebrates farmers and their contribution to feeding communities and sustaining economies. It is a reminder that much of what we eat every day is made possible by the handwork of farmers out there.
0: Yeah.
1: So wherever you are, even though you're wrapping up from work or heading back from work or school or wherever, as long as the first thing you are going to do is eat, immediately you get back home, then you have every reason to celebrate this holiday. If you have a farmer you know or around you, of course, you can just make them feel seen today.
0: Give them a big shout out.
1: Give them a big shout out because
0: hug them if possible.
1: It is not easy because everything you see out there, they are the ones responsible for planting, watering, and worrying about the weather, working hard to make sure it gets to your table.
0: Very true.
1: So let's appreciate our farmers this evening because it is a very, very, very, very important aspect of society.
0: Okay, thank you so much for helping us to know this basic, holidays that we actually have. And we should also take it really important. So let's be heading next to our Gengen segment where we tend to bring to you what is happening on a different space, globally, internationally, nationally, and even in the States, if we have. Okay, so now this one has to do with, it's like, I don't want to say from grace to grass kind of story, but this is from Nollywood to Bollywood, and I'm talking about Osas Igodaro making Bollywood debut. When I saw the trailer of that movie, I was like, damn, this is going to be awesome, and I'm super sad. Because I think where they're going to stream it, I don't have that streaming platform. Because come on, this is a movie that you're supposed to put it where people can, get them and watch. But
1: yeah, definitely. And I feel like it's a big win for Nollywood once again.
0: Yeah.
1: I mean, this is not the first time this particular producer has actually, done something like that. I mean, we could see from the, I think, 2020 or 2021 Romance. Namaste Wahala.
0: Okay.
1: Had Dima Okoje recently. She came on Snapchat and was quoting us on the correct pronunciation of her name. So that's why I'm trying to be careful so that Ini doesn't come for me. So Ini Dima Okoje. Ini was actually the one that starred in that particular one. It was actually a very amazing one.
0: Yeah,
1: I didn't actually see that fusion coming
0: at all,
1: but then it was quite enjoyable I was thinking this was going to be dramatic as Telemundo. not Telemundo, Z-World. But they just gave us that balance and it was enjoyable. It was like a breath of fresh air. So I feel like from the trailer of this particular one, I feel like we have a whole lot to anticipate.
0: Like, seriously, we should anticipate. Like, I'm loving the Nollywood relationship. Yeah. And I'm also loving the fact that Osas Igodaro is expanding our footprint on the global stage. So we're going to say well done, Osas. And definitely, we love to see growth such as this. Let's move on to yet our next story before we hit the music. Because we know we always say less talk and more music. But now, let's just hit this particular one before we hit the music. Okay, so this is also about, celebration as well. The Guinness World Record has actually I don't want to say recognized Lionel Messi as he has broken about four solid records.
1: Yes,
0: like come on, just in one match, the guy went ahead to break four solid records, and I'm going to let you guys fill you in. One of them is the most FIFA World Cup final goals by a football player, and he had 18 World Cup goals. And then the next one was most FIFA World Cup matches played by an individual, and he had 28 most wins. He also had most matches won by a player at the football, which is soccer, FIFA World Cup. That is 18 matches. He won that one. And final one was most minutes played in the football, FIFA World Cup, which amounts to 2,489 minutes. So we could say that Messi has broken four new world records. That's super amazing.
1: I mean, it's super amazing. And I feel like, big shout out. First of all, congratulations to Lionel Messi. Yeah. I mean, it is so super exciting to see that. Despite the fact that this is his last World Cup, he and Ronaldo, these are their last World Cup,
0: yeah.
1: But I mean, they're still breaking records,
0: Ronaldo did something great, I think, yesterday,
1: Still breaking records. But then the fans, I'll always say, the fans will not let some things break because. Why? I mean, Messi is good in his own right. Ronaldo is good in his own right. Yeah. And both of them are both legends that they are, you know, their legendary actions and acts cannot be undermined. Like, it should always be there.
0: Yeah.
1: Talk about football, these two names will always come up. They always pop up. So, I don't know why the fans are always doing this. You know, this one is the GOAT. This one is the GOAT. But anyways,
0: the competition
1: big congratulations
0: is
1: to Lionel Messi.
0: You know, still on that one. He's still on the Guinness World Record. Ian de Bassito, our very own, has also been recognized as this year's icon, Guinness World Icon. You know, she actually broke two records last attempt.
1: Yeah.
0: You know, though she was aiming for Nigeria, I think she did across Africa and also the world. The she actually had to. And this year, you know, Guinness World Record is recognizing her as the icon of the year. So we'll say yes, it's a great, you know, achievement. And of course,
1: Congratulations to them. I feel like since we are on the congratulations streak, let's just take this time out and say big congratulations to Enidima Okojie.
0: Right, that's true. On her birth and also
1: the whole child. She's given birth to a bouncing baby boy.
0: I'm so happy.
1: On her birthday.
0: Oh, really?
1: Yeah, on her birthday. I mean,
0: that's great.
1: That is super special. That is super exciting because, I mean, you don't get to see this often. So, when you see this, you have to take time out of your day to celebrate it because

0: end all, I mean, all the special love, the care, everything, then imagine that on your birthday, you get to do something extra special with your mom.
1: Oh my God. What a feeling. Anyways, guys, it's still, the Rush Hour Show. Let's hit the music. And this time around, we're playing Shekere by Yemi Alade and Angeline Kido. Don't go anywhere. Don't touch that dial. Your favorite voices, we're back after this music break.

and Yemi Alade and Angelique Kidjo came to the La Rush Hour show. And yes, that was Shekere. You know, that song actually hit home because it actually spoke more of, I don't know, he was just giving this culture vibes. It was giving lots of African, the beats was what attracted me to that song. And I love it so, so much. One of my favorite songs by Yemi Alade. Well, if you just joined us, welcome back. It's still the Rush Hour Show with yours truly, Michelle Edonwesset and IK Erim. And together, we are making sure that you have a blast. You are to have a great Wednesday. You know, all work and no play, they say, makes us all dull. So we are saying all work and no Rush Hour Show will definitely make you miss out on some fun, good conversation, and yes, great vibes. Yes, before we went on that music break, we were talking about what's trendy, you know, trendy conversations of the internet and all of that, trending stories. And another trending story we want to bring to you is that 001, definitely our 001, you know, Nigeria's 001. And when I refer to that, we mean Davido is set to drop his first 2026 single, which says, I Know Who I Be.

0: And this time around, he's featuring Jazz World and GLCJ. And it will be dropping this Friday, June 26th. And of course, I am super anticipating because...
1: I mean, it's Davido we're talking about here. But then... Davido, why did you have to like wait this long?
0: Well, maybe.
1: Anyways, we understand because Davido has been so booked and busy this year. He has been so booked and busy. I mean, from Coachella to the World Cup, like he's just been traveling from countries, you know, securing the bag and all of that.
0: Right.
1: I mean, he was one of the artists that did actually, you know, drink from FIFA's fountain of, you know, you guys should come and take points. Money. He actually, you know, got that, and we're super, super proud. I mean, it's always a proud Nigerian moment when we get to see our Nigerian artist, you know, dominating world stage, international charts, and just being in the picture. It gets to show you that the world can no longer ignore us anymore.
0: Yeah, very true.
1: They can no longer ignore our sound, and we are part of the conversation right here. But anyways, that is that with Davido. He's set to drop his new single of 2026. And this goes back to the conversation I keep saying, my own hot take. I feel like I have not gotten my hit of the year.
0: Just wait for I Know Who I Be First to come out.
1: Anyways, I mean...
0: You never can tell.
1: There's only one way to find out.
0: Friday is almost here.
1: Anyways, away from that and on to the next story. So we love to talk about like lifestyle conversations right here on the show. Mm-hmm. And then these are viral tweets on social media where people react to, and it is always so hilarious. So this is coming from somebody who tweeted something really crazy, something that you and I can actually really relate to. Okay, this person says, I remember the day my mom and I visited her friend. When it was time to eat, my mom confidently said, just give her a small portion of rice. She doesn't eat much. I finished the food in no time, and before the woman could even ask if I wanted more, I had already said, no. I don't know which language that is. The look on my mom's face could burn down an entire building, but I ate regardless. I received my first slap in the cab just because I didn't hold her bag well. African mothers never forget. I spent the entire journey home panicking, but luckily we met my dad when we got home, and that's how I escaped the beating. And this person actually tweeted this on Father's Day, and she went ahead to say Happy Father's Day to all the dads who unknowingly saved us from our mom's disciplinary sessions.
0: Not a lie.
1: And this is so very relatable because, you know, back then growing up, there are times when I feel like that beating used to come once in a blue moon. Because you know that this person is like, you've irritated this person, you've upset this person, and even you yourself, you deserved that punishment. Mm-hmm. You just cannot lie. Know that you deserve that punishment. Because that punishment doesn't come every day, but when it comes,
0: just know that
1: it is one you live for. You
0: as fool. Yes, sometimes you know when dads want to punish, is it that maybe the younger one has done something and they want to blame it on the older one?
1: Yeah.
0: So you as the older one will collect the beating.
1: Yeah,
0: that's what dads do. You know.
1: But anyways, with moms, it is always a you did not keep that so fast well. Bah. You did not do this. You did not do that.
0: You know, especially if you do wrong and they've been. That
1: you
0: is
1: know, yeah, it's
0: that
1: been accumulating.
0: That's been accumulating. I'm like, this picking. What time won't you just do it to you?
1: You know that kind of. I think I've given you a long rope. Like, I've given you.
0: You know the exact word.
1: I've given you a kilometer. I've given you a mile.
0: You're taking a kilometer already.
1: You're taking a kilometer already. So, you know what? I'm going to spank you, and then you get the beating.
0: So even the slightest thing that does not even deserve punishment,
1: you know that
0: you're going to collect.
1: It is a backlog of the ones you've been accumulating that you're getting. So there are most times that, you know, we get to piss our moms off, and just somehow our dads actually save us from that particular punishment.
0: Very true.
1: Because, you know, I mean, dad is here now. I don't want to talk about it anymore.
0: Yeah.
1: Let me go and... let me go and meet my husband but and all of that.
0: You know what will help you? Like, you know, there are sometimes that you do something and the wife reports to the daddy.
1: Mm.
0: Ah, God help you that the two of them reason that differently.
1: Yeah.
0: But if it's a situation whereby they see reason, like, truly, truly, what you did is bad. Oh, my dear. God help you.
1: Another one I have actually been seen online. I think I've experienced that one once. Okay. It is the one that, you know, you get to maybe struggle the cane with your mom.
0: Hey, big and insult. Then,
1: and then somehow she's calling everybody to tell them. Especially they're like your favorite aunties, your big cousin.
0: Yes.
1: She'll call all of them and be like, if you see what this boy did to me, he really beat me up. I'm like, it is not that deep.
0: From where to where now?
1: It is not that deep because, and the worst is, if she now says that to her husband,
0: hey,
1: that is your dad. Sorry, really.
0: I'm so sorry
1: just,
0: for you.
1: Just leave it alone because you're about to get the worst beating of your life. He pushed me. He did this. He did that. You know, and all of that.
0: Yeah.
1: I can still remember one time while still growing up too, when, you know, I was very stubborn.
0: You know, you used to be
1: too. I was a very stubborn person.
0: You know,
1: I was the one always leading my younger brother, my cousin. I always get them in trouble and somehow...
0: I was going to escape.
1: Escape the beating. So there was this time that, you know, one of those things happened, that happened, and then... While my mom was trying to like beat me up,
0: yeah,
1: I tried running, and then while I was trying to run, she came after me too.
0: Ooh.
1: So the door to the store,
0: yeah,
1: I wanted to go hide in the store. The door to the store, when I passed through the door, I didn't know she was like at my back already.
0: Ooh.
1: You understand? So I slammed the door, and I didn't know that one of her finger was in the hinge. Right?
0: Okay. What did you do?
1: Oh my God! See, like, see, when I heard her scream, see, almost, I really fainted because I'm like, what have I done?
0: God.
1: I didn't even know what I did.
0: Yeah.
1: But then I heard her scream. I'm like, I was unsure what was happening.
0: Yeah.
1: What have I done? See, I stayed in this store till I couldn't come out.
0: Yeah.
1: They kept banging on the door.
0: Because if you had
1: to, I could not come out. See, I don't want to even relive the memories of that.
0: Even want
1: particular
0: to
1: time.
0: To dwell on these. See, a lot of people will bring in their experiences,
1: yes,
0: you know,
1: exactly, totally.
0: About how strict our parents were, or, you know, growing up.
1: Mm.
0: And somehow that strictness, that discipline has actually shaped us to become better adults and individuals. Anyways, we'll be hitting the music. And this time around, we'll be playing Canada Breeze by Omola of his Clarity of Mind album.
1: And when we're back, we'll rest assured that we'll be rolling out our question of the day and also opening the phone line so that you can be a part of the conversation live here on the radio. So do not go anywhere. Canada Breeze by Omale coming right through. It is still IKEA Misha. Let's roll.

0: All right, and that was Canada Breeze by O'Malley, another favorite of my songs that Ike has made me fall in love with. Yes.
1: Blame it on O'Malley, don't blame it on Ike.
0: Actually, because if not for Ike and the love of music, come on, what's O'Malley now? And actually, I love O'Malley. Mm. I love O'Malley's songs, but not all of his songs, though. But anyways, welcome back to the Rush Hour Show. It's still IK and Misha, and together we are making sure you have a great Wednesday, a great Wednesday afternoon or Wednesday evening, anyhow you see it from your end. IK and I are seeing it evening from as of today. We're seeing it as a Wednesday evening. It's already 35 minutes past the hour of 4 o'clock, and yes, you know, it is time for our lifestyle conversation of the day. Today's story is actually conversation is quite interesting because, you know, it's actually a real life sort of situation. And I'm like, let me bring it to the radio. Let our people, let's talk about this. Let's get people's opinion about this. And so I'm just going to give you a little backstory. It says, see, we've all been there. We've actually lent a friend money for an emergency, only to see them posting photos of themselves eating or drinking their favorite, you know, snacks or drink a few days later. Now the question is that we are asking, is it right for someone who owes you money to be out there living a soft life? You know, is it right for someone who is owing you money to be out there living a soft life? So we want you to be a part of the conversation. The phone line is already open.
1: 0094444058. I'll take the number again, 0809444458. You can send an SMS, you can send a WhatsApp message or a WhatsApp voice note, or you can call us live, whichever means you prefer. We are here to take your call right here on the show. 0809444058. Imagine, you know, you borrowed or you actually lended you lent out some money to your friend, and then they've not paid the money back, but they are out there living la dolce vita, they are out there living la vida loca and all of that. Is it right? What would you do in that situation if that were you? What would you do? Would you confront them or would you just give them the benefit of the doubt? What would you do in that situation? 0809-444-4058. Be a part of a conversation live here Calabra, on the radio.
0: Calabra, talk to us. Talk to us. Be real with us. What would you do as you're driving, as you're riding, as you're listening to us, wherever you are in your business places? Talk to us. What would you do? Because somehow this question makes it look like maybe like you're becoming a monitoring spirit, you know, because you lend someone the money, so the person should not live his life. The person should not live a life. But what would you do in that situation? Or if you see somebody living, that's like I said, the la vida local lifestyle, while the person is owing you a certain sum of money, what would you do? But while we wait, well, let's hit the music again, and this time around we'll be playing you
1: something really amazing.
0: Cool with that.
1: Something really amazing. You know, we are all about your entertainment right here on the show. Of course, we ride your day all through to 5 p.m. I'm making sure we play your favorite bangers back to back right here on the show. So let's take this one out. Cool with that by Tom Green, and coming right through when we're back, we'll take your calls and your SMSs.

0: Yeah, welcome, welcome back. That was Diamond Platinum's "Sweet Happy." And remember that today is National Day of Joy. So we just decided to, you know, play you something that fits that, you know, that description.
1: Of
0: that,
1: course.
0: That day, because you have to actually be joyful to be able to give somebody a handshake, to be able to check up on somebody. So all of these
1: out
0: are
1: to the farmers.
0: Actually, so all of these are actually intertwined. All of it are linked. So we have to make sure that we get this thing from the roots.
1: Exactly.
0: Oh, you see what
1: and
0: I mean?
1: They say, you know, they say you cannot give what you do not have.
0: Yes,
1: so
0: exactly.
1: If you don't have joy beneath or within you, definitely you cannot give it out or you cannot share it.
0: Yeah.
1: Yes, guys, our conversation is still on. And of course, our phone line is open for you to be a part of the conversation. We are asking, you did a little scenario that maybe you lent somebody money. And the next second or a few days later, this person is living the rich life, the La Vida Loca life, and this is you struggling to make sure maybe you get something to eat, and sometimes you go to bed hungry, and this person is living a lifestyle that you're owing him money and you're acting like you don't know. Well, what would you do? What will you do? Calabar, we say talk to us. If you find out that this person you borrowed money is actually living a soft life while you're still there struggling to get dinner or breakfast or something, you're just struggling to get
0: and along. Then you're also giving the person the benefit of the doubt that maybe he doesn't have this money, maybe she doesn't have the money yet.
1: Very true.
0: But then they're out there
1: living
0: their best life. What would you do? Talk to us.
1: All right, we have a caller. Let's take this one. Hello.
2: Yeah,
1: okay,
2: good evening.
0: What's your name and location?
1: Okay.
0: Sorry, we didn't get that.
2: From your explanation right now, the way you are explaining it now, it's annoying now.
0: Mm.
2: It's annoying. But the other way around, I was looking at it as a personal perspective.
1: Mm. Okay.
2: Because individually, some of us that are into one thing or the other, okay, there are cases in which you get either a loan or borrowed money for a project.
0: Yes.
2: That will not tell that I won't eat in my house. Okay. Mm-hmm. But the way you're putting it right now, the person is living a soft life and you are there, you know, going to bed with empty stomach, and it's not nice. It's not funny.
1: It's not funny.
0: So it's not funny.
1: Well, what if people say that, you know, you're showing lack of respect or you're just simply monitoring their life because, you know, you want your cash back?
2: No, it's annoying. You know,
0: I stand with you on this one. I stand with you on this one.
1: It's annoying.
2: It's not nice. Let me be real. It's not nice.
0: All right. Thank you so much for calling on the show.
1: Thank you so much.
0: Well, enjoy the rest of the show. Yeah, I stand with you on this one. On this mountain shall we stand on this mountain. Because what do you mean that I borrowed you money and then you're out there? And you know, another angle that I actually look at this thing from.
1: To leave. You know, you just say, okay, let me just give yourself a small treat.
0: Even though it's not my money, even though it's your money, it is totally wrong for you to borrow money, because there are a whole lot of things this person would have been doing without money. Or there are a whole lot of things that this person wanted to do with that money, but sacrifice or give up those things to borrow you this money.
1: Yeah.
0: And then you think that no. That
1: okay,
0: is, that
1: we have
0: it.
1: We have a message here. This one says, honestly, I will be angry. If I see you living a soft life, why owe me? Best believe I'm coming to ask for my money. I do work hard for my money just to become your sponsor. Please pay me back before my spirit leaves my body. Okay, thank you. I don't know your name. You didn't send us your name or your location, so that we can give you a special shout out
0: right here on the show.
1: Come on, she said,
0: "Pay me up."
1: Is she abyss? He said, "Before my spirit leaves my body,
0: pay me up before my spirit will disintegrate from my body."
1: How does it happen?
0: I never done chop for 3 days. What if I haven't talked for 3 days?
1: Okay.
0: And then you're out there, you're living the life.
1: Right.
0: So, like I was saying, even though it is it is not my money.
1: Okay.
0: The fact that I gave some things up to give you that money, and you came to me with the fact that, oh, I am borrowing. You did not say, give me money. You are saying, borrowing. Please borrow me this money. And then I am lending you this money, and then you are living a lifestyle. And another thing too is that I feel like God is on my side that you've not blocked me from viewing.
1: Yeah, you're starting. Okay, now let's look at it
0: because
1: this way.
0: Another angle.
1: Let's look at it this way. What if, you know, many people have pictures of their phone, of food and all of that.
0: Mm.
1: And this person came to beg you money just a few hours. And the next thing is posting food that he has eaten and has even disappeared from his belly. You get it? Just to not make people know that, see, I'm going through the worst phase of my life.
0: Yeah.
1: And then you now sit and you assume that, wait, so, person who come to beg me money, you didn't enjoy. You know, so let us look at it from that perspective.
0: But then again, that is wrong of you because I feel like you doing that, you're even putting yourself, you're throwing yourself under the bus. Yes, you're literally throwing yourself under the bus because this person cannot see you pose that and not, like me, I'm a very like confrontational person.
1: Yeah.
0: Right? I might give you the benefit of it, but then if it is too long, and then I see all of these things, I'll definitely ask you, oh, what's up with that man? Not as if I'm coming in like with, you know, machete, gun, and a bomb, and things to come and tell you, oh, ego.
1: Wow.
0: No, I'm coming to tell you what's up without my money. And then if you're trying to like tell me otherwise, I'll tell you, oh, but the lifestyle I'm seeing doesn't look like you know,
1: someone who came to just borrow
0: exactly.
1: money.
0: So that is it.
1: Okay. The person who sent the message earlier says, my name is David Gebe, texting from Port Harcourt. All right,
0: David.
1: We see you.
0: Big shout out.
1: In fact,
0: big shout out to you, David. Like, it's a little air horn.
1: I'm looking for the best celebration sound.
0: Little air horn for David. Because,
1: right.
0: I mean, David, do you know that? David is actually my friend.
1: Oh, really?
0: Yeah.
1: Now the horn is going to be louder.
0: David is actually my friend. It's like,
1: David,
0: you know what?
1: That's for you.
0: David, that's for you.
1: That's,
0: I mean,
1: for you,
0: the air
1: horn
0: is for you.
1: And also to our caller, please, so that our caller will not be angry.
0: Mm-hmm.
1: No, we didn't get your name, but special shout out to you as
0: special
1: well.
0: Special shout out to you as
1: thank
0: well.
1: Thank you, you know, for helping us express the pain.
0: Express your feeling because people, most persons are just, you know, are just looking to actually give me a heart attack.
1: Okay, now let's now move the focus from the lender to the borrower.
0: Mm.
1: You know, it says this is for those who borrow. Does owing money mean you have to stop living? Or is it that just an excuse to avoid paying what you owe?
0: See, do you know what?
1: Tell me.
0: That angle itself doesn't even hold water because...
1: Right, because I lend money. I should not enjoy.
0: That angle doesn't even hold water because why am I saying this? I don't know, but I know that most persons, they have the conscience, their conscience will not let them breathe even eat that suya.
1: I'm sitting on
0: or
1: the table.
0: Or even eat that parfait or shawarma or pizza.
1: Table.
0: It will not allow them when they know that they are... Actually,
1: but what if this person was craving this thing and for the longest the person has not had money?
0: See, you don't
1: so he has to come to you to borrow the money so that he can satisfy this craving.
0: You don't have an excuse
1: for
0: like,
1: borrowing the money,
0: you don't have an excuse
1: or for enjoying life.
0: It is a different thing if now I feel like there are two sides to this coin, right?
1: Okay.
0: It's a different thing if maybe you borrowed the money this week and then next week. You're living your lifestyle, you're eating what you want to eat and stuff like that. But as long as it hasn't gotten to the debt, because see, right now I cannot give you money without you telling me
1: when you're gonna return it.
0: This is the day I have to return it, or this is the day I want to return it. So that when it gets to that day, I'll be justified that you told me you were going to give it to me this day.
1: Well, you know, sometimes things don't go as planned. You know. Okay, now, I want to do this a little... let's be real.
0: Mm.
1: Now, let's play... I want to play David's advocate now. I want to stay the port very well. So, let's be real. If the person owes you 50,000, not their entire life, right?
0: Mm.
1: So, they still have to eat. Are you really going to tell a grown adult they aren't allowed to buy a snack because they owe you money?
0: Yeah.
1: Is that what you're going to say, Ike? Because you're saying, let's be serious, you know, you're not supposed to go and borrow money to satisfy a craving or all of that.
0: But you're not supposed to. Oh, God. You're not supposed to. See, I don't know who needs to hear this, but you are not supposed to go. Do not go and hang your craving on another person's pockets. Go and freaking work for your cravings. You can go and freaking work for your cravings. You cannot do that.
1: Really?
0: You cannot. See, I will stand 10 toes on business and add even my fingers. 20.
1: Add your head.
0: Do not do that, because why would you? Why are you even doing that?
1: Right.
0: It doesn't make sense that you're borrowing money
1: to satisfy a craving.
0: Okay, it's okay.
1: Mm.
0: You've gone and you've said, because obviously you don't go and tell somebody, oh, I feel like eating shawarma and pizza and parfait. Please, can you borrow me? And the person will give it to you.
1: You use another story now.
0: Exactly. So imagine you go to somebody and you use another story to get
1: the money
0: from them. And then you're, you know, on your little spending spree and eating all you need to eat and, you know, your lifestyle generally.
1: Yeah.
0: And then this person is just there. My dear, the person has every right to come ask you for their money.
1: True.
0: And second of all, if it is way past the time that you said you were going to return the money, the person has every right to, because it is their money.
1: You know this particular one, I say, some people just intentionally owe you just to see the way you react. Or they just want to see
0: you don't want to see the way.
1: I've actually had this encounter where somebody came to me, I'm like, oh, my brother is in the hospital, please, I just need urgent, you know, soft loan and all of that.
0: Yeah.
1: So there's a certain amount he actually called. I was like, I cannot do this. I just told myself, this is a particular sum you cannot forget.
0: Yeah.
1: There's some money you can, like, even if the person doesn't pay you back.
0: Exactly. I used to say that thing, you cannot forget.
1: So I had to give him a smaller sum. I said, okay, take this. When are you going to pay back? And you're like, oh, I will give it back to you. And I was keeping tabs on it. Only for this person to disappear, you know, talk to me, nothing. And you're all acting like, okay. And then you want me to, you know, sponsor your everyday needs.
0: Wow.
1: I'm like, come, excuse me. The one you lent for me, you won't even refund it. And now you're coming back to me.
0: It's very funny.
1: So ask for yet another money that your toiletries is finished. So as your mother...
0: The audacity.
1: As your elder sister.
0: The audacity.
1: I don't want to mention the gender.
0: The audacity.
1: Is it like, because I said, let me mention the gender, so I'm being biased.
0: You said it already, you said he.
1: You get
0: it. You snuck it in.
1: Oh,
0: there.
1: I did?
0: Yeah, you
1: okay,
0: did.
1: It was a mistake. So sometimes I think they override people's maybe kindness or patience or maybe something
0: I just
1: like
0: feel
1: that.
0: Another thing is, it is not a crime. Like me, I'm telling you that it is not a crime for you to, you know, be in a fix and need money.
1: True.
0: Or need somebody to, you know, just bail you out of it. You get what I mean? So another thing is, if unforeseen circumstances arises, because it will always do.
1: It will always come.
0: It is in your place to actually talk. It is in your place to explain yourself to this person.
1: Yeah.
0: So this person doesn't feel like you are actually, you know, bluffing them or you're just cutting them off because of
1: the money. Yeah, that's the right thing to do. You know, oh,
0: that
1: you know
0: the
1: time.
0: Right
1: maybe thing. Your time frame is actually running out. And like, oh, please, though, don't be offended. What I was expecting didn't come
0: through. Exactly.
1: Yeah, it helps. Many people don't know this.
0: Exactly, but they don't know. They think, oh, then when you now confront them, they'll be like, oh, hey, it has been in my head.
1: No, some people will say it's because of the small money you borrowed me. I'm like,
0: It has been in my head to actually tell you, oh, it has been in my head. I was just saying in my head that 50k when it comes, and I'll give you 30k. How would I know in your head? Will I come into your head to come and know that you are expecting 50k?
1: I want that. I really want that.
0: That makes sense. So please, let us act as responsible and serious people that we are, because you don't want to keep painting somebody to be the bad guy every time. Meanwhile, you are the good one.
1: Okay, I know that if we had lots of time, definitely we would talk on this matter, because it actually affects you and also affects me.
0: Mm.
1: But I'll say it has been a great time, because it's already 2 minutes and we have, you know, run into overtime. But we'll catch you again tomorrow, same time, same station. And don't forget that tomorrow we love to keep it the throwback edition way, like it's throwback Thursday. So yes, it's that time where I used to like, because it is closer to the weekend.
0: Yeah.
1: But unfortunately for him, because he doesn't get to rest still, he works strong. All for the weekend, so I'm super happy for that. But then again, guys, we'll catch you tomorrow. It's still your favorite duo. Keep it locked to 103.5 FM. The news flash will be coming your way. And we'll be leaving you with Davido and Angelikido and
0: Joy. This one is Joy.
1: Yes.
0: So you need to be joyful because today is National Day of Joy. So have an amazing evening and enjoy the rest of your day. Bye.

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0: The time is 5 p.m. on the DOT. A very pleasant evening to you all, amazing listeners. 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My name is Albert Keller. Here are the top headlines of the hour, starting from the home scene. Cross River State First Lady joins the nation to honor the renewed Hope Initiative's third anniversary. Moving away from that now, on the national scene, as President Tinubu aide is saying that the president never said Nigerians should reject him over power supply. In the world of businesses, Dangote Refinery dismisses claims of fuel re-importation from Togo. And away from Nigeria, France detects first Ebola case. Moving on to entertainment news, Burna Boy becomes African artist with most Billboard Hot 100 entries. And lastly, in sports news, is DL Congo's iconic Lumumba fan returns to World Cup after Ebola quarantine. Details of all of this news and more coming up this evening by 8 p.m. on Unical Radio International 103.5 FM Calabar. 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My name is Albert Kelly. 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

0: All right, ladies and gentlemen, boys and girls, Malabite and Malabresses, how you be? What's popping? Yes, yes, yes, yes. If you check your terminal, 3 minutes, you don't walk up past the hour of 6 o'clock. And you know, so once you don't hit 6 o'clock, giddy bam, you're going to say Sports Corner don't call you on top in the car radio 103.5. You're the most station where they can be on top information, education, and entertainment. And yes, so as it be like this, now we concern entertainment and information. Now we don't carry come your domot like this. Now, Sports Corner, on you carry the 103.5 and as a Kennedy night day behind the MIC. Yes, yes, I hope say you don't ready for me because I don't ready for you. Hope say everywhere do all right, don't say everywhere good. Yes, yes, yes, as it be like this, the World Cup see the happen yesterday will be see one surprising result as Ghana have been drawn with England and yeah, a lot of things be happen. But first, we could give you the home, the story where they happen for our homeland. But before we give you that story, yes, so make we give birthday shout out. Yes, make we give birthday shout out to one of the greatest of all time. Yes, happy birthday to one of the greatest of all time, Lionel Messi. Yes, he's not the only greatest of all time. One of the greatest of all time, Lionel Messi. Yes, today the football world paused for a moment to celebrate a man who has spent his entire career making defenders question their career choices. Goalkeepers lose sleep and football fans witness magic on weekly basis. That is Lionel Messi. Yes, Lionel Messi, happy birthday. You are a special, you know, you are special when football rival clubs stop arguing for a day just to wish you well. Even some defenders you have dribbled in the past are probably still looking for you today. In fact, somewhere in the world, a retired defender just woke up sweating after dreaming about Messi running at him with the ball. Thank you for giving us goals that define logic, assists that define physics, and dribbles that should probably be investigated by scientists. We watch you turn football pitches into playground and world-class defenders into cons. At some point, FIFA should have considered giving opponents a map and a compass whenever they mark you. Yes, you gave us unforgettable moments, trophies, goals, assists, the records, jaw-dropping moment, and of course the endless debate that have kept football fans busy for years. People say he needs a World Cup. Then when he went ahead and won one, just to remove the last item from football to-do list. Since then, your haters have been working overtime trying to invent new arguments. Messi is the proof that you need to be the tallest and loudest and strongest person in the room to dominate. Yes, so sometimes all you need is talent, hard work, community, and a left foot blessed by football gods themselves. So yes, today, Lionel Messi, happy birthday to you. Yes, yes, Lionel Messi, happy birthday to you. No, be only me, they here, they are with Okon of you on the Catalyst. Catalyst, welcome to the show.
1: Yeah, thank you, Kennedy. Good evening to you. Good evening, country people. To Salama, they give a love. And I hope say you day all right, because if you ask me, Miss Eva, I day all right. I did very okay, and of course, it's me today's day safe.
0: Today now,
1: just say, might put you on the spot. Today now, 24, and today, of course, that is now Wednesday. So I just say, make I just put you small for sports, and you know. So guys, actually, when it's another day like this, and make we just carry body enter the world of sports and check what in the soft for the now. Just the year, they give plenty. A long message to Lionel Messi. Happy birthday, guy. Happy birthday. Thank you for what you've done for us in the world of sports. You know, making football looks easy, even though it's not easy. So it's actually a nice one, you know, that today's his birthday. You know, the guy is aging, and of course, the record also are following him.
0: Yes.
1: And, I think it's actually a good one there that we know every time, you know, we get to be losing superstars, we have another, you know, era of superstars. But my concern now is that, you know, very soon there will be no more talks about Ronaldo and Messi. It will belong to the past. But the question now is, when that time comes that there is no more Ronaldo and Messi in the, you know, in the story or the headline, who will replace these guys? Who are the people, you know, that we will be looking out to, you know, that we'll be talking about, we will compare in terms of talent, in terms of what they do? Because history has it that we've been talking about the likes of Ronaldo of Brazil, Ronaldinho,
0: yes,
1: Ronaldinho,
0: Kaká,
1: Kaká,
0: Jeju Okocha,
1: you know, Kanu Wanko,
0: yes.
1: So that's to say that
0: even Steven Gerrard,
1: exactly,
0: call their name, Paul Scholes, David Beckham,
1: even before. Now that you know we have Ronaldo and Messi, that means they have been superstars before these persons. But if you look at the world of football now, you look at the way the football is now, who can you actually see that you know, when these guys are no more, we would talk about them? At some point, we gave ourselves, you know, this hope that when these guys are no more, we'll have the likes of Neymar Jr. on the show. Very same that those
0: he's going with them.
1: To the, in fact, that one could not go before themselves.
0: Hmm.
1: So if these guys are no more, who else, you know, will come up? When I'm talking about come up, I'm not talking about a one-season wonder. I'm not talking about a two-season wonder. I'm talking about consistency, resilience. Let me borrow the words of our President Bola Metinibu.
0: Resilience.
1: So who are those players that, you know, that will come up and take their place? So it's a very you know, worrisome one.
0: Mm.
1: But at the same vein, we celebrate these guys, you know, for what they do. Yesterday, we witnessed Cristiano Ronaldo, you know, eating the net, scoring 2 goals there for Portugal, even though as Portugal, you know, went ahead to win Uzbekistan 5-0. A very thrilling one, a very amazing one for him. And today, we are celebrating Lionel Messi's birthday. And of course, by far, 2020, as far as the 2026 World Cup is concerned, he stands to be the highest goal scorer with a total of 5 goals. So that's already to say that he is on the verge of lifting or is in the race, you know, for the
0: Ballon d'Or.
1: For the Golden Boot. Golden Boot. You know, you're not of Israel. for the World Cup Golden Boot. So it's amazing. These guys, you know, I don't know the grace where they follow them. I don't know which Baba they run and give them, but I just say the Baba where they run and give them. I beg, if you find me, make you locate me, because you know, these guys, they have a way. Even, you know, they have a way of
0: escaping injuries.
1: No, apart from injury, they always have a way of, you know, stealing the spotlight for themselves. You know,
0: that's true.
1: World Cup, and you know, all of a sudden now, the conversation now is now around Messi and Ronaldo. Nobody's now talking about the World Cup itself. How have they been? So at some point, I feel say these guys, only them now brand. Only them on their own now brand. So at some point now, imagine these guys not being in the World Cup. Imagine these guys not being in the World Cup. Who are we going to talk about? Nobody. So it's this is what we're talking about. So these guys, they are big names, and sometimes when I try to see, you know, people discredit Ronaldo simply because you are in support of Messi, or you discredit and Messi simply because you are Ronaldo, I say, come on, it doesn't add up. Yes, we are meant to banter, you know, we banter, but when we banter, we only banter with statistics. Say this one don't do pass this one, but I can never say this one is better than this one. At the end of the day, both of them are good at their respective positions, and even compare these both players now, it's not even supposed to be idealistic, because they're not playing the same positions in the first place.
0: Yeah.
1: One is, by nature,
0: yes,
1: we know that is a supporting striker,
0: yes,
1: which is Lionel Messi, and one we know that by nature he is a natural, you know, a finisher when it comes to that. So the idea of comparing both of them in the first place does not add up. But you know, based on, say, we know see another person where you will compare Messi with. So
0: yeah,
1: we know see another person where we say you will compare Ronaldo, because actually you are supposed to compare a finisher with a fellow finisher, right? You are supposed to compare
0: a supporting striker
1: with another supportive striker, right? But nobody did now. So now why would they carry supportive striker? They compare with finisher. And if possibly now Messi come return now, and maybe you can't get another person who can't come on now, come make sense, like come before defensive midfielder. No, surprise, we're going to compare defensive midfielder with a striker, and how does it add up? So, but then, in some of what I'm trying to say, that these guys, you know, they are blessed, grace where they follow them, you know, they can't be condemned oil, because he's always there active, and you know, they are still in the spotlight in the World Cup,
0: yes,
1: and it's actually an amazing one. So once again, happy birthday to Lionel Messi, and our country people. I mean, you know that I don't talk too much because you get this story they talk say a long song is not a sweet one. So Sports Corner don't learn and make we do this one the way we always do right now.
0: Yeah, so and you give one question where I don't always ask myself, and that question is
1: continue to ask yourself
0: after you know this argument where they do say top. Like for music now, normally for music, we always do say top three. We go say Davido, Wizkid, and Burnaboy. Then we go come to ask ourselves who will make it number four. Then my question is always, so after these two, now who comes next?
1: Now the same thing where they talk here. Now, if you look around, and if you want to use major by statistics,
0: yes,
1: the major by statistics, a lot of persons might come up with the argument of Mbappe. Most of the person may come up with the argument of Mbappe, but I might not agree to that.
0: Okay,
1: why am I not agree to that? Because it takes more than scoring of goals for you to be a star player. It takes more than just scoring of goals. It takes being a team player, being a player with good conduct for you to be a star player. And now watch out Cristiano Ronaldo and Lionel Messi in their entire career,
0: they don't debut
1: in their entire career. When they were at the age of Mbappe, yes. As of then when they were growing up, these guys they built their career based on discipline.
0: Based on discipline and teamwork.
1: But Mbappe, I'm not saying he's not a team player, but then he's one person that cannot. I feel individually, individually, he cannot help the team
0: to really achieve.
1: But rather, it is the team that can help him to achieve his own individual record.
0: Yeah.
1: Meanwhile, in the case of Ronaldo and Messi, apart from them, the team helping them.
0: Yeah.
1: If those guys. Like when they were, I'm just trying to take the when they were at the age of this the likes of Mbappe, when they are still those guys, maybe only the team they help them, then they help the team.
0: Mm.
1: Once they are on pitch, you will feel their impact.
0: Even when they don't score, you just feel that they help the game.
1: Even you will be saying they play with them, like you go confirm and the game will just change.
0: The game will just change.
1: Now Mbappe, when he was at PSG with the amount of money where they buy, and what did he do?
0: Leave Ligue 1,
1: Champions League that PSG will be looking for. Nothing. So we went to Real Madrid. What have Real Madrid achieved ever since they had him? Nothing. So it's far beyond about the score goals. Yes, goals you are being to score, because when you are in a position to score, you will score. Come to think about it now, they put your striker, so definitely are going to score. You are given the opportunity to score goals, so you have no other duty than to score goal.
0: Yeah.
1: So that question, a very tough question if you ask me, because currently I actually don't see a consistent player that we say after Messi, Ronaldo, this one comes next, we can't say Lewandowski is still in the game.
0: For me,
1: I don't see me. If it was while he was still at his prime,
0: yes.
1: But now the guy as this was in retirement when they in there, so he will just give up because he has done his best to the game. And who again be mentioned soon?
0: Harry Kane.
1: Okay. I think we can be in support of Harry Kane.
0: Mm-hmm.
1: But it's just that the world of football have not favored him, not smiled at him.
0: He smiled at him late, very, very, just that, in the,
1: get this Bible portion where they say, okay, then they use them as prayer, say, make you the pray, say, go labor as elephant and then we chop as ants.
0: That was actually part of his reality. Uh-huh.
1: So the reality of Harry Kane is say in the labor like elephants, but in the chop like ants.
0: Mm-hmm.
1: So that's just the reality of him. So the guy has labored as long as football is concerned, and he has proven without doubt, that he is good.
0: Mm-hmm.
1: When it comes to his position, he is good. In fact, he is one of the best out there.
0: Yes.
1: But as the football world really smiled at him, And you know why? Because you know where he was playing.
2: Yes.
1: If not currently now, you know that he is trying to you know gather it up even at the old age. But even at this age now, he is still showing that he still got it. Mm. He's still putting numbers. In the numbers. You know, giving the goals. So that shows you know that class is actually permanent. You know, it can never fail. It's always there.
2: Yes.
1: So maybe we can put him.
2: Or even like again, people didn't enter my head. Even Luis Suarez can also be in that.
1: Luis Suarez has retired.
2: Okay. Oh, yeah.
1: He's no more in the game.
2: Yeah, he's no more in the game.
1: Yes, we are talking about people who are actually in the active game. And they are still playing.
2: Maybe they are
1: playing, and possibly next season they are still in the game.
2: So, I
1: actually accept. You know, another name we want to talk about now the likes of Olisebe. I just remember, apart from me, now, first season won that first.
2: Yeah.
1: So, we're seeing the consistency.
2: Yeah.
1: They can still repeat, you know, the performance of this following season, three seasons consecutively.
2: Yes,
1: until then, that's when we can now say, this guy don't show. But in terms of Harry Kane, I fully agree with you.
2: Okay.
1: Because no matter where he plays, season in, season out, even if the team is not performing, he'll score goals.
2: And his duty
1: is to score goals.
2: Yeah.
1: So, even if the team finishes, you know, no matter the position they finish,
2: as long as he scores goals,
1: he has delivered.
2: Yeah. Well, that's where you talk now, through. For us to add a number three in that discussion, that person have to fulfill that criteria of giving us a 3-season straight
1: consistency
2: or 3-season straight and giving a 20 plus numbers. Because if you check these two guys, each season they give us 20 plus, either 10 goals and 10 assists or 15 goals, 5 assists.

0: not part of the tournament in United States, Mexico, and Canada after suffering a penalty shootout defeat to DR Congo in the final round of the African Cup of Nations, African Playoff Qualifiers, making the second consecutive World Cup the country has failed to reach. Although Richard was appointed during the qualification campaign in March, the Franco-Malian coach revitalized the team, recording 4 wins and draws to guide Nigeria into the playoff between their qualification hopes were eventually dashed. Yes, so, and despite this disappointment, Dico revealed that the NFF has successfully concluded talks with the coach over improved contract terms and fresh performance targets. He said, "We have reached a new terms with the coach about his new remuneration. We are also going to take care of his assistants and there are other benchmarks that we have put on table, and I'm sure that the coach will be very excited about the year." The NSC chairman stressed that attention must now shift to long-term planning, with Nigeria targeting success at the next African Cup of Nations and a new return to the World Cup in 2030. Yes, and also in other stories like this, yes, yes, one of the other headlines that way they catch attention here, we say the NPFL champions to get 1 billion prize money. Yes, the champions of the 2026-2027 National Nigeria Professional Football League, which is the NPFL, will receive a minimum of prize money of 1 billion naira, the highest financial reward in the Nigerian domestic football. Shehu Diko, the chairman of the National Sports Commission, stated this while addressing newsmen at a high-level strategic meeting of the Commission and the Nigerian Football Federation on Tuesday at the National Sports Commission headquarters. That was in Abuja. Diko, who also disclosed a series of landmark decisions aimed at strengthening Nigerian football, said that the leadership of the NSF, NSC, and the NFF has reaffirmed their commitment to the development of Nigerian sports. And he said that these decisions are aimed at improving the welfare of players and coaches and enhancing the competitiveness of the NPFL. And also, Catalyst, another news where we have been saying they don't increase player salary from 200,000 to 2 million every month. I think that's a welcome development.
1: I forgot, that's too good to be true. It's actually too good.
0: Because of the kind of society we're in.
1: It's too good to be true. And now, you know, can't just increase players' salary.
0: They can't increase
1: prize money for MPFL to 1 billion. You know what that is? You know what it be that? My brother, if you look this thing very well, you go come reconsider, you go come ask yourself, are you sure I'm not a footballer? Are you sure I was not made to play football? But also on another hand, it's one thing, you know, for you to, you know, it's one thing for you to discover your talent. It's also another thing for you to, you know, have the opportunity to display it. And I think, let me just little dive away before I go there. I think that is why we actually have a Nuga like that.
0: Yeah, that's true.
1: I think the flag of it was actually today.
0: Yes.
1: Now, I don't know. I keep on talking about this Nuga because I see it already as an opportunity, as a platform where, you know, lots of talents will definitely be discovered, right? And we'll definitely get so many talents will be discovered, and so many talents will fly away without us knowing.
0: Yeah.
1: So just in case, maybe you see one person like that, you can't know guy. The next thing now, after 2 months, you know, constant again. Just know, say, get as it don't be now, say, they don't pick him, you don't go way better. So this is actually, you know, an opportunity, you know, ahead of the Nuga game, which are University of Calabar will be hosting. It's actually an opportunity for each and every one of you out there, you know, to, you know, to get involved. And you know, good enough that you know the University of Calabar management have actually declared every Wednesday lecture free day. So that lecture free day now is so that you can use it in discovering those of talent. You just need to, you know, get to the stadium and get involved in the activities, and you know, get involved in the recruitment process. And you know, this one will be based on say Asabiyu, I know Sabiyu. This one are based on waiting, you know, they see. You get the way you go, you yourself go, they feel say you know good, but you know, say for now person as you be excellent. So it's just an opportunity, and it's just a call. So the reason I thought this is not because of the money we just mentioned. The money don't enter my head, and you know, like this, I'm not, I don't really begin to think. Maybe after now.

0: practicing football.
1: I think it's the first step for it.
0: Yeah, you get it, right?
1: Oh my God.
0: So, 1 billion is actually a very huge and beautiful amount of money, even though we cannot compare with what our European teams are earning. But then, this is actually a step in a good direction. And, you know, we keep on agitating, we keep on saying. And whenever we sit down here, you know, when we call out NPFL, say, I know they try, but I know they do well. Nobody say we do it because, you know, we hate NPFL. You know, we don't like them, but we do it because we want the right thing to be done, right?
1: We also want
0: you know, players that are playing at our domestic league to feel and more, you know, our player, you know, you could play Nigerian Premier Football League, they follow me the entire KK.
2: It doesn't add up.
0: Let there be prestige in this game so that at least if you play, you go to play with pride. Let it, you know, I'm so much excited, you know, when I see homegrown talent, you know, doing very well out there. Look at Ghana yesterday. The goalkeeper that kept for Ghana is playing one of their domestic league. Is it OAK? Something. He's playing their domestic league. But see what he did yesterday.
1: Man.
0: He stole the spotlight for himself. Tomorrow now, questions will be, where this guy the ball? You will say they play for Ghana Domestic League.
1: Yeah.
0: Tell me whether scouters don't go one go the Ghana Domestic League. They know one go scout because they will not say, oh, that means say this league, talent day.
1: Yeah.
0: They will definitely want go there. They will definitely want to scout. And it's an opportunity. It's an opportunity for, you know, for most of those ones, you know, to have an opportunity to represent European teams, and to think that when they pay is actually good enough, that, you know, when European teams come, you can have a thought about it. Should I go? Should I not go? That is actually a sign that the country is actually advancing in this football. When a player don't, they get that thought. Now, you know, before now, imagine say they earn how much? 200,000 a month as a player. Now, if European country come for you, you know, go run Japago. But now, if you are collecting, 2 million, and you know you have your time, you know, for development, personal development. If a European team comes and you feel that you might not give you the room for development, you go sit down and think I'm again.
1: What you are earning
0: is good. We are not saying that we can compare with European nations. We are not there yet. But Ghana will get there, but at least you get some
1: little stability.
0: Exactly. So this is what we keep on saying, and I think NFF are trying to. I don't know which Baba don't go tell them.
1: It's still being implemented. We believe it.
0: Yes, that one also is another thing. I don't know the time Baba where they don't go me, where don't they advise them, say maybe they do like this. They also believe also, you know, that, you know, the more we keep on, you know, calling them out, you know, the same things also. They also, you know, make sure that, you know, they work towards a direction of, you know, changing things.
1: Yes.
0: So it's a good one. Increasing the winners price to 1 billion naira.
1: Tomo,
0: check out the competition now. Everybody, you know, you get to win a 1 billion.
1: Say 1 billion.
2: No longer winning 1 billion of our mind, bro.
0: So it's a good one. Now the competition now go tight. And people like Calabar Rovers, we don't go the Kaidi ourselves, go NNL now. They go need fight back, come NPFL. They need to fight. They need to come because only that money, it's enough. Even though I know it's not that enough, but at least it's something. So it's a good one. And also the player. The players' monthly salary. It's a nice one. It's okay. So and still also they still come. You know, contract offer to Richelle that is going to continue. You know, they just use 1 week, put smiles in there for people.
1: I don't know what's in the plan behind the scene.
0: And we all say, as they don't, they put smiles for the Nigerian final, they know come, you know, use another winner, take them now. But then for this one, we applaud them, it's a good one.
1: Yes.
0: I think if we continue this way, we know what thing will make us the
1: complain every time.
0: Nothing.
1: Yes, so congratulations to MPFL for that wonderful one there. And also for the World of Tennis, players to expand prize money protest at the Wimbledon despite 20% increase. Yes. So players for the Wimbledon Open, then they do one or two talks, say Abego we go they do one or two things. And as it be like this, some players limited pre-tournament media to 15 minutes at the recent French Open, but you go a step further at Wimbledon, and they will not only limit the time they offer at the forthcoming media weekend, but are also planning to restrict post-match appearances to 15 minutes throughout the first week of the championship, which will start on Sunday. What a bold step for salary increase in Wimbledon. All right, ladies and gentlemen, now we saw on Unica Radio 103.5. Make we go small break. When we come back, we will talk about waiting the sub for the World Cup like this. Yesterday, we'll be see as Ghana been draw with England, and we'll be also see as Portugal will be win a 5-0 against Uzbekistan, and Jordan be win or Algeria be get their first win for the tournament 2-1 against Jordan, and Norway still on the winning streak against Senegal 3-2, and also to this morning we will see as Panama be make exit from the World Cup as Croatia be win 1-0 and Colombia be win DR Congo 1-0. Ladies and gentlemen, as Super Scrum will be this, we will come back, no go anywhere.

0: All right, ladies and gentlemen, welcome back from that break. Now, Sports Corner 20 Radio 103.5. And yes, so the World Cup series still go on, because as long as I say the World Cup, they go on the show every week, because the show now all about the World Cup. Yes, the Ghanaian brothers, we call it the World Cup. And the other side, we say the World Cup. Yes, Charlie, we are talking about the World Cup. So, talking about the World Cup, yesterday we be see the Black Stars of Ghana going against the Three Lions of England, and we saw that our Charlie brothers surprised everybody, and they held England to a 0-0 draw. So, Catalyst, how do you see this performance of Ghana in the World Cup yesterday?
1: I see the performance of the Ghana team in the World Cup
0: as
1: a very surprising outing there. One I never expected, or I didn't see coming. Yeah, if someone told me that Ghana were going to have a point in this group, and I wouldn't think that England was actually going to be one of those teams they were going to have a point with. But you know, this is a game of football, and I say anything can always happen. And yesterday, Ghana proved to us, you know, that they can still do something. And when they say, can any good things come out of Nazareth? They say, yes, possibly a good thing can come out. And, you know, Ghana proved a point yesterday. And I was surprised, you know, to realize that England have never won Ghana before.
0: Okay.
1: I was surprised to know that, you know, they have never... won Ghana.
0: Yes.
1: This came.
0: Their last match was 1-1.
1: This really came as a shock. And I was like.
0: It came as a shock.
1: Ghana, of all people.
0: Beating under England.
1: That means if Ghana had won. If England had won Ghana yesterday, it would have been like a record for England to finally win Ghana. But yet, it happened that they could not win, Ghana.
0: Yes.
1: So I want to say very big, congratulations to Ghana for, you know, pulling this one. I don't know, African countries, I keep on saying they are really surprising us. They are proving a point in this very World Cup. Apart from, you know, some African teams. When I say African team, nobody, all the African team, you know, they make us proud. Against some African team where I don't know what thing they just do. But some
0: secure their job.
1: Some are actually, you know, making us proud. And I must say, what they are doing currently, it's a very fascinating one. Ghana having a point against England is something England never expected. And right now, it puts the pressure back on England. Because now, they have four points. And next game now, they are playing Panama. Who was England before this game? On paper, if they tell you, England, they play Ghana. You know what I'm saying? It should be an easy winning for England.
0: Okay.
1: So, this same Panama will be Panama. What if they go down for Australia, England? So, this group, I don't know how it be. Croatia will be playing Ghana. So, I think they really have England.
0: Yes.
1: They have a lot of work to do. That will be against Panama.
0: Okay.
1: Because as it stands now, they do not know what will be the outcome of the game between Ghana and Croatia.
0: Yes.
1: And anything that will make Croatia
0: win
1: Ghana,
0: yes,
1: they will be topping England.
0: Okay.
1: They will be topping England. They will have 6 points.
0: Yes.
1: And then Ghana will still maintain their 4 points, right?
0: Mm-hmm.
1: And anything that will make England to lose against Panama, yes, I'm not saying they will lose, so, but anything that will make England to lose against Panama, then that means England will be going third.
0: Yes.
1: While Croatia will be first and Ghana will be second.
0: Yes.
1: That is not what they expect for themselves. Ghana do not even expect to go down that low.
0: Okay.
1: But if they eventually draw with Panama, they will have a total of 5 points, and they will struggle, you know, to be in second position. But let's assume, you know, just like everybody out there assuming, or are just already saying that Ghana, they are going to win Panama, just like you said, will be Panama.
0: Yes.
1: So let's just assume that truly, Panama no be anybody. Now, person will say anybody feel beat. So England will go there and win them.
0: Mm-hmm.
1: So they have their good 7 points.
0: Okay.
1: And the outcome of the game between Ghana and Croatia, because right now, before Ghana met England, I would have said Liver. It should be an easy way for Croatia. Yeah. They are going to win Ghana. But after watching Ghana and England,
0: yes,
1: I cannot write off Ghana again.
0: So with the look of things here, now it's Panama that will decide England's fate. Yes.
1: Yes. Panama. It's Panama that will decide England's fate.
0: Yes.
1: And the result between yes, it's Ghana, Panama that will decide England's fate.
0: England's fate.
1: Yes, because the result between Ghana and Croatia does not really decide their fate. Mm. The result between Ghana and Croatia only decide who will be ahead of each other, if it's Ghana or Croatia. Yeah. But from the look of things, it looks let's just say already, it looks that Ghana are definitely going to one between Ghana, Croatia is definitely going to play best loser.
0: Mm.
1: That is actually it. So I think it's a good one.
0: So can we talk about the performance of Senegal lately in the World Cup?
1: Senegal is a big disappointment
0: to us.
1: A very big disappointment. To think that the
0: African champions,
1: for me,
0: my African champions.
1: Yeah, they are my African champions.
0: Mm.
1: Yes, even though AFCON say no be them.
0: Yeah,
1: but they are my African champions.
0: Yes,
1: I watched their game against France. And even though they lost against France, I was so happy with them. I was so excited with their performance.
0: Okay.
1: So even when they lost, I didn't even look at the results.
0: Yeah,
1: I looked at the performance.
0: Yeah, okay, the performance.
1: And I felt that, okay, you know, sometimes defensive errors could actually cost you.
0: Yeah, I expected
1: that they were going to, you know, learn from that, and coming up against Norway, they were going to, you know, do something fascinating. But to even think that they came against Norway and they even considered goals than it was against France, I was surprised.
0: Mm.
1: I was surprised too. And to even think that they don't even have even a point yet out of the two games that they have played, it's really, really, you know, alarming. But you know the most shocking thing?
0: Nah.
1: The most shocking thing?
0: No.
1: The most shocking thing now is that Senegal might actually not win any game in that group, they will still proceed to the next stage.
0: Oh,
1: yes,
0: but they are going to play. They might play best loser.
1: That's what I'm saying. They will,
0: okay.
1: Yeah, they are going to advance to the next stage.
0: Because
1: if their next game now is going to be against Iraq.
0: Okay.
1: And now let's assume they draw with Iraq.
0: Okay.
1: They are still going to be ahead of Iraq based on goal difference.
0: Oh. Okay.
1: And now they are ahead of Iraq now. So that means that they will play three games without winning.
0: But they still advance.
1: So that's the interesting thing for in that table, because Iraq, I think they have already considered a lot of goals from France and from Norway. They have considered a lot, and if possibly Senegal are able to win Iraq, then that means that one now will just be like, okay, make you know they like say I don't win any games, but they are still going to play the best loser. So and I didn't expect this from Senegal, but I just hope that, you know, sometimes it's not about how well you start.
0: Yeah,
1: it's how well you end.
0: Yes.
1: So if they look this Senegal, because if they judge them based on how they are starting, but you don't know that, you know, in the long run, this guy could just change like Cameroon.
0: If he go be the African country, could give
1: us come, we will come fast. Give us joy. You get. So that's why
0: nobody knows.
1: That's why I say I'm not writing them off. Mm. But may they just channel do this the way they do so again.
0: May the Abiro, yes. And also, yes, still in the world of transfer, like this, a lot of things they go on for the world of transfer. And as it be like this, Chelsea is about to complete the signing of Marco Palestra from Atalanta. But my own is that I checked these guys, maybe even in stats. I checked his position and I found out that he's a right winger.
1: Okay.
0: Like, he plays right back.
1: So who is he replacing at the right back?
0: That was my question. That was the first question I asked myself.
1: Maybe Chelsea have intentions of, selling one of their right back, maybe in person of Gusto or Rhys James. And I don't really know, because for now I feel that if we were to look at the back line, if Chelsea were to start addressing their back line, they would have started from where they lost a player in person of Cucurella.
0: Yeah, of course,
1: that should have been the first place to start.
0: Yeah.
1: But then also, I think they have a new coach in person of Xabi Alonso.
0: Yes.
1: So I think it's under his M now that, you know, is going to decide which one is going to prioritize.
0: Yes. And
1: maybe if you don't look the left back now, say the left back is not necessary.
0: Okay.
1: The labor is not necessary. So this is what I'm going for. This is what I'm going for. But at the end of the day, you know, one thing about Chelsea under Blocko is that then they send players when you know they expect. Then they send players when now when they don't sign, you can't start to learn the name. Before I know go know the name, you go just now when you don't sign, you can't start learn to pronounce also learn to know the name. So this is one thing about Blocko, and if you look at the guy's age, he's a very young guy. I think 21 years. So I think this has always been their ideology and their philosophy since they came. You know, going for young talents, and groom the young talent. But my mommy say, for how long the young talents are they giving you? You know what you want? Because I feel if the young talents you are going for, they are not, you know, giving you instant result. At some point, you should, you know, get people that have the experience and know, let these young ones learn from those guys. But what am I to say? Because often at Blocko, it's actually their Chelsea project, and we wait to see what this. They even think that this is a Palestri. They actually hijacked from Inter Milan. You know, I'm so concerned.
0: They hijack this one.
1: They hijack him. So I don't know what they see. But then I believe that they likely see something before they went for him. So let's see what would be the output of the guy on the pitch when he finally arrived Chelsea.
0: Yeah, so just as usual, Bayern Munich had made inquiry for Borussia Dortmund midfielder Felix Mecha. We know the business that goes on between Borussia Dortmund and Bayern Munich. Every single time we are seeing Lewandowski, we are seeing which other player again. I think 3 players from that Dortmund that went to Bayern Munich. So I think they are about back in business again by selling another player that has been showing himself.
1: Now be done, man. For no, they sell player, give Bayern Munich again.
0: They go
1: sell player, give you guys, and they win league ahead of me. And funny enough, now my players now, then go the LP, make the win.
0: And then go be the best player.
1: So, waiting come be my own work. Do they produce player, give you, make the win the league? If I was the one, I know go stop to it. So, by the end of the day, they push out and show they need money. They need money at the end of the day. So, at the end of the day, you can't say they no get choice. So, they are lost their gain, and you know, as Bayern they gain them, then they gain financially. So at the end of the day, I think both is a win-win for both of them. While this one they gain financially, this one they gain, you know, by winning trophies, and you know, winning trophies at large also, you know, because trophies also places you at the forefront of recognition. And being placed at the forefront of recognition means more money, more brands, you know, more sponsorship,
0: more everything.
1: So everybody actually have their own philosophy of what they want. So for Borussia Dortmund, maybe they don't finally give up, say they don't feel lift trophy again, or they don't want lift trophy, but they always competing. For Bayern Munich, I know for sure that these guys, they are going to go in for business this very season. Especially now, when they went out of the Champions League semi-final. So
0: yes,
1: they really want to remobilize the team. And they have a coach that is doing a fantastic work in person of Vincent Kompany. So they really want to empower him for next season.
0: Yes.
1: And you know, when you have a system that is working, you want to bring the right players to come in and, you know, and adapt the system and, you know, keep the trade moving. And you look at Bayern Munich, any player will be said they will sign now, will definitely fit in and will play well. But my own fear is that, anywhere where they sign, maybe they know near Somerville. May they know near that guy. I beg. They can look. If they go PSG, they will see this guy. They will see Kabate Shella.
0: They see Pacola.
1: May they go there. May they just leave some view. Manchester United. I don't know what thing they do. May they leave them too. When they don't.
0: And do you know the surprising part is that, don't be surprised, at the end of the day, if Manchester United don't end up signing this guy, it might not be Bayern, it might not be PSG.
1: Exactly.
0: It might be just
1: one club, it's nobody expected. This is football, but I look at Somerville and I feel that guy is a fantastic player. And now we say, you know, start to show us some glimpse of what he can offer.
0: Yes.
1: If Netherlands come, they progress and the guy can't continue like
0: nice
1: this.
0: Increase.
1: That's not going to increase, and the guy who can't get pride, though. Now, what I was saying, it's necessary. Same players before you go World Cup.
0: You get why?
1: So that it no matter what thing they go, they shine. No, say, Nami get you.
0: They play
1: you
0: anywhere. Yeah. All right, ladies and gentlemen, here we go. Pause the break for Source Command Unica Radio 103.5. Thank you very much, everybody. We'll be listening. And yes, from me to you, see you tomorrow evening.

money coming constantly. And I focus, and I do love. 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And I do my side of a bow. Don't show.

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The time is 8 p.m. on the DOT. A very pleasant evening to you all. Welcome. 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Before the news in detail this evening, let's take you through the top and trending headlines.

We begin the headline in University of Calabar's Unicoders owned fake departmental cut of point in circulation. On the national scene, President Tinubu presidential aide is saying that the president never said Nigerians should reject him over power supply. In business, Dangote refinery dismisses claims of oil re-importation from Togo. And away from Nigeria, France detects first Ebola case. Details of all of this news and more coming up in just a GFA. My name is Albert Keller.

And now the news in detail, starting from campus news. The attention of the university management has been drawn to the circulation of purported departmental cut-off points for admissions into the University of Calabar, currently being shared across various social media platforms and messaging channels. The university wishes to state categorically that the said cut-off points are false, misleading, unauthorized, and do not emanate from the institution. Prospective candidates, parents and guardians, and of course members of the general public are hereby advised to disregard such information and refrain from sharing unverified admission-related content. Official information regarding admissions, including approved departmental cut-off points, where applicable, will be communicated only through the university's official communication channels. Thereby, the candidates are strongly encouraged to rely solely on official university publications, notices and announcements for accurate, authentic and of course up-to-date information. The university management remains committed to transparency and will duly notify the public of all approved admission guidelines, procedures and requirements at the appropriate time. And now moving on to Cross River State news, as the Chief of Staff to the Cross River State Governor, Emmanuel Ayonba, has denied claims linking him to the recent appointment made by the state government. He insisted that the power to appoint public officials reset or rest solely with the governor of Cross River State. Ayonba made the clarification in a statement issued on Thursday by his special assistant on media, Patrick Asukwo, in Calabar. The chief of staff said report and social media narrative crediting him for the appointment were misleading and inconsistent with the constitutional responsibilities of government officials. According to him, appointment into government key positions remain the exclusive prerogative of the governor, and the beneficiaries should direct their appreciation to O2, whose leadership and confidence made the appointment possible.

And now moving on to the national scene, as a special advisor to the president on media and publicity, Bayo Onanuga has dismissed claims that the president vowed not to seek re-election if he failed to significantly improve electricity supply in the country. According to reports, President Tinubu during the business launch on in December 2022 ahead of the 2023 presidential election said, and I quote, "If I don't give you constant electricity for 4 years, when I come back for a second term, don't vote for me." Speaking during an interview on Arise TV on Tuesday, Onanuga said the president's remarks on power sector reforms had been misrepresented, insisting that the president's statement was conditional and not an outright pledge to a forego second term. According to him, critics often quote only a portion of the president's remark while ignoring the context in which they were made. And now moving on to our neighboring state, Akwa Ibom State. As the Akwa Ibom State government has unveiled the Ibom Medical City Project, a landmark healthcare initiative aimed at positioning the state as a leading destination for quality medical services in Nigeria and, of course, outside Nigeria. Speaking during the unveiling ceremony, Governor Umo Eno described the project as one of the most ambitious healthcare investments in the state's history. Situated on approximately 100 hectares of land, the medical city is designed to provide world-class healthcare services, promote medical outreach and cause research and innovation, creates job opportunities and employment, and significantly reduce the need for Nigerians to seek medical treatment abroad. The project will feature a 350-bed international hospital, 62 medical specialists, medical resident pharmaceutical and life sciences facilities, rehabilitation centers, as well as other healthcare support services. The governor of Akwa Ibom State disclosed that the state government has already employed 2,844 healthcare professionals since March 2025 as part of efforts to strengthen healthcare workforce. He further announced plans to sponsor the training of over 100 Akwa Ibom indigents abroad to equip them with the expertise required to support the operation of the facility upon completion. 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We'll be going in for a short break at this point in time. When we come back, we will take you to the world of business as the management of Dangote Petroleum Refinery has dismissed claims that the petroleum products refined and at its facility are expected to Lome, Togo, and subsequently re-imported into Nigeria. Do want to stay tuned for all of this news and more after this really short break.

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And if you are just joining us this evening, this is the World News at 8 p.m.

And now, because we all love money and business, let's talk business. The management of Dangote Petroleum Refinery has dismissed claims that petroleum products refined at its facility are exported to Lom, Togo, and subsequently re-imported into Nigeria. According to recent claims online, have suggested that products produced at the Dangote Refinery are exported to neighboring countries and then re-imported into Nigeria. Reacting in a statement issued via X handle on Tuesday, the refinery's management described the allegation as unfounded and unsupported by trade realities. And now, away from Nigeria's front, on Wednesday announced its first confirmed case of Ebola identified on its territory. A doctor back from the Democratic Republic of Congo, which is fighting a major outbreak. The case is the first of the deadly hemorrhagic fever identified outside the African continent during the outbreak, the current outbreak, which has also affected Uganda. It is also the first time Ebola has been detected in France. And now, to entertainment and lifestyle, as Nigerian music superstar Burna Boy has become the African artist with the highest number of entries on the Billboard Hot 100 chart, further cementing his status as one of the continent's most successful global music export. The achievement follows the debut of his latest collaboration, Die Die, with Colombian singer Shakira on the US chart. With the new entry, Burna Boy now boasts 9 career appearances on Billboard Hot 100, overtaking fellow Nigerian star Tems, who previously shared the record with him. The milestone makes Burna Boy the African artist with the most entries in the history of the chart. Industry observer says the feat reflects the growing global influence on Afrobeat and the increasing presence of African artists on major international charts. Burna Boy has consistently expanded his global reach through collaborations with international stars and chart performing releases across multiple markets.

And lastly, taking you to the very intriguing and, of course, very amazing world of sport this evening, as DR Congo's iconic supporter Michael Kuka Mbolandiga made their first appearance at the 2026 FIFA World Cup during the Leopards Ground K clash against Colombia after missing the team's opening match due to an Ebola-related quarantine. He's otherwise known as Lumumba Vey. He is renowned for dressing and posing like Patrice Lumumba, the DR Congo first prime minister. He is often seen standing motionless throughout matches with the right arm raised in a symbolic order. The celebrated fan missed DR Congo's surprise 1-1 draw against Portugal after being placed under a 21-day quarantine regarding Ebola outbreaks in his home country, according to the BBC reports.

And that is the size of our news this evening. But before we go, let's take you through a quick recap of the major headlines. On the news this evening, starting from Campus News, we reported that Unicodes owns fake departmental cut-off point in circulation. On the national scene, we told you that President Tinubu presidential aide Bayo Onanuga, he said the president never said Nigerians should reject him over power supply. In the world of business, we told you that Dangote refinery dismisses claims of fuel re-importation from Togo. And away from Nigeria, we reported that France detects first Ebola case. If you have news reports from your area hostels, department and faculties, please do well to call our news online on 0809-444-4058. You can also follow us on all social media handles on Facebook. We are Unical Radio International. On Instagram, TikTok and X, we are Unical Radio. You can also listen to us anywhere around the world online at unicalem.net. And remember, as Malabite and Malabresis and proud cross vivarians, let us continue to promote peace, unity, mutual respect and responsible citizenship, and together we can build a more peaceful, progressive and of course very inclusive society. This news was edited by Umor Samuel and the news production team. My name is Albert Kill. Many thanks for listening to Will to stay tuned and enjoy the rest of our broadcast coming your way. Coming up next is Hook, Line and Sinker with Tori the Talkative and The Annie. Good evening.

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0: beautiful.
1: Very wonderful, beautiful evening, ladies and gentlemen, Malabites and Malabresses. A quick time check. It's 35 minutes past the hour of 8 o'clock, and we want to take this moment to apologize for coming in very, very, very late. 5 minutes late. Anyways, 5 minutes. Coming in 5 minutes late. So if you're just joining, if you're just turning on your radio, so this is Unica Radio International 103.5 FM Calabar, and it is the time, it is that space where we bring to your radio wave the hook, line, and sink show. Yeah, I have a lot to say, but before
2: you start now. Okay,
1: ladies and gentlemen, you guys will not believe it. I have a lot to say. But before I say what I want to say, let me first of all just do introduction, tell you my name in case you're just joining us for the very first time, right? My name is Tori Enya, and I'm here with the Annie. Hi, Annie.
2: Hi, Tori. Hi, people. Good evening.
1: Please don't mind that she's looking homeless.
2: I don't like you. For a fact, I don't know if I've said this before, but I don't like you too.
1: I don't like you too.
2: I promise you, give me 2 days. That's all I need.
1: I need the cash. Chopping and spending the cash.
2: I need just 2 days.
1: No mercy for money. My car, why? What do you the cash?
2: Actually, talking about money.
1: Hold it. So, guys, if you're, you know, listening or joining us this evening for the very first time, I'll just quickly tell you what we do right here on the show. This is a space where, you know, we talk about love, relationship, family, society, and mental health. Yes, and every night on the show, we ask a big question, you know, do situations, people, relationship situations, family situations, and give out possible advice on how they can, you know, handle such situations. So grab your chair, take a snack, sit down, and enjoy this wonderful episode. So Annie, talking about money, please, how do you want us to, you know, rob a bank? Is there money buried somewhere?
2: Somebody will just bring conversation. The next thing, now you're exposing plants.
1: Oh,
2: you
1: sorry.
2: Can't you hold on to a secret?
1: Sorry, ma. Don't be angry, ma.
2: Anyway, so this is going to lead me into ranting, right? And I said I don't want to rant today, but this is me about to rant. So I had a conversation with the son of Adam.
1: Okay, finish first. I want to tell you people something. When I left Annie Kenya, her lips had lip gloss. So.
2: Do they not still have
1: Annie
2: lip gloss?
1: Annie went out with Adam and came back lip cleaned.
2: I drank water.
1: You tell me that son of Adam you went out with. Whether you like it or not. Because we actually signed a contract that this single hood. Okay. We'll single it together.
2: I'm single till when you are ready, my love. Together forever.
1: Lie. After you don't come out with Adam, you even get conversation
2: together,
1: with Adam.
2: Together forever. Anyway, so talking about money, so I want to ask you because I feel like I don't know if it's proper, but this is not the first time I'm actually like experiencing this. So whenever I'm ranting to someone about financial crisis, you know, just when you want to rant about something. And next thing, the person's like, okay, so why don't you send me your details and I'll send you something? If it's not my mother, my father, or my siblings, I feel very weird.
1: Please, what do women want? Because I really
2: calm
1: want to...
2: Calm down!
1: You know, see,
2: shush.
1: You don't have money, you have pride.
2: Look, me not having money doesn't mean I'm not going to have pride. Excuse you.
1: Now, you did not beg. They want to give you. You're still doing auntie. What
2: if
1: do you
2: don't.
1: Want?
2: I mean, I feel weird because then again, it's not just like man to just call money and give you.
1: Come on, money.
2: Yes, it's not just like, you know, to okay, like call money and give you.
1: You feel like there's a, what do they call it? There's this word they call, is it interior, exterior? What do they call it?
2: Is it that designing thing that you want to design? But anyway,
1: interior.
2: With this
1: interior,
2: person.
1: You know, let us do English language first and see. Let
2: do you want to hear it or not?
1: I want to hear.
2: So now, with this person, now, it's not actually the first time he's offering to like give me money and I have refused. So the last time he offered and I refused, and I think that was when we stopped talking for a while. Yes. And then we got talking again. And today I was like, okay, so I don't have money to like, you know, go about to do this and that. I was like, okay, I don't have your account again. Can you send the second send
1: again?
2: Something? Yes.
1: So even be beneficial for person.
2: So he was like, I don't have your account.
1: God of the singles.
2: Sorry.
1: Run out for me.
2: I did not say I was in a relationship with
1: you. You must
2: person.
1: Not even say that you're in a relationship, but you're
2: what if this person is my cousin?
1: You're a beneficiary in someone's account. Ha! I envy
2: I did not say I'm a
1: please, we need to kidnap Annie. We have people.
2: Hey!
1: That will bring her out.
2: This hook, line, and sinker shall see something in your hand. Anyway, so now, because I'm asking you, I feel like, I don't know if it's a me thing. I don't know if anybody feels this way, but I just, you know, I start sending random stickers, you know, to like, you know, deflect to, from the conversation. To, like, the person just forget about it.
1: Well, he came back again now.
2: And it was like, account number. Now,
1: did you send
2: this,
1: it?
2: No.
1: Why?
2: Now, apart from this, I think that was yesterday, someone sent me money.
1: Unannounced.
2: Now, it's not like unannounced. I was like ranting, and the person sent me money. He didn't even ask for my account. He sent the money. And I saw it.
1: You
2: I was
1: sent
2: like,
1: it back.
2: I sent it back. Yes, I sent it back because I had... No, the person was like,
1: I don't know what to say.
2: I said, don't send the money. And he was like, I was going to send the money. I was like, okay, so we're going to do, you send for me, I send for you. You send for me, I send for you. Since that will open
1: what do
2: to
1: you? Oh, God.
2: It's, I just feel weird.
1: You like how, see, like sincerely, right? Let me
2: sincerely.
1: Tell you.
2: Sincerely.
1: Are you asking me or you're asking us?
2: No, I'm asking us. I'm asking
1: okay,
2: you
1: so what
2: too.
1: Is your question again?
2: I don't like, I feel like, I don't feel like, I don't know if it is normal, right? I don't know if it's normal to actually, like, not take monetary gifts from people. Not if from my family or, like, I, even that one at the Tiffany. They don't even have to tell me that they want to say, I will actually go and steal it from them. It's me that I send it on air. I steal it from them. But this one, I feel weird. I feel, it's not, I'm not used to it. Except it's the client that actually wants something. I'm not used to it. Right, so is it normal? I please people share me. Is it normal?
1: It's very abnormal. Let us start from there.
2: It's not right. normal. Right?
1: What is the use of ranting about a problem to someone who clearly want to help you solve that problem, and then you don't want them to help you solve that problem?
2: No.
1: What is the?
2: You see, that was it.
1: Answer the question. So if you know you don't want their help, why are you telling them?
2: It's just a casual rant. Maybe probably
1: it's, okay, for you it's a casual rant. You don't know what you mean to that person. It could be like, okay, let me take this burden off your shoulders. And then I'm offering to help you. And then you're turning it down. Like, even maybe the person next time, I want to rant, keep it there. Audit.
2: So that was the, like, should I say the highlights of my day? Because this person and I, we were back and forth.
1: Actually, right, it depends on, this is me speaking.
2: Okay.
1: Normally, I'm of the same thoughts, let me say that.
2: All right.
1: I do not accept monetary gifts. They call it monetary, right?
2: Yeah.
1: Yes, I do not accept it. But if you see me ranting to a person, if you hear me ranting to a person about a problem, it means I want that person to help me. And if the person should say, send your account number.
2: You'll fly and send it.
1: First thing first, I'll just do as if I know Siam.
2: Make it maybe less dangerous.
1: Then, when they now highlight it again, I put dot, dot, dot. Like, oh, I forgot.
2: You
1: thank
2: did
1: you
2: not
1: very
2: forget,
1: much.
2: You liar.
1: And then, I see now, it's just statics. Because sincerely, I believe if you don't want help from anybody, you have to just keep your problems to yourself. We have people around that want to help. So if you are ranting, you're definitely, except the person do not have to help.
2: Yeah.
1: But the person will want to help. So it is painful that you are rejecting a help from someone.
2: Right.
1: It doesn't
2: no,
1: sound
2: I understand
1: right.
2: That.
1: Right.
2: Yeah.
1: Now, I as I said already, it depends on the kind of relationship you have with this person. Do you feel like, if you take anything from this person at the end of the day, he might say, climb bed, no climb bed. Or
2: if
1: come
2: I
1: and
2: say
1: turn
2: what
1: eba.
2: Is in my mind to say.
1: I be come and turn eba, or no come and turn eba, come and wash my clothes. Those kind of things you get.
2: If it's even washing of clothes, there's no problem. But anyways, that was just what, because I felt like the person was overreacting.
1: No, it's not. I feel like
2: the two individuals were overreacting.
1: Now the most annoying one is that they say when you send it back. That, see, the only time I've done that, mm-hmm. right, was one particular man like that. That was he actually helped too much. Okay. And then I was like, what can I do to like repay you for this financial blessings you have been,
2: yeah,
1: or that you are? And then I one time he said, I was like, okay, no, I don't need your money again. Let me be the one sending money to you. He sent it, I sent it back. But you know for year, I know if they around that kind of setting, say you dash money, I give you a mark. Yeah. Do you know what it means in this kind of generation for someone to send money to you? To even offer to send money. Okay, right now, and I'm very happy that now you know. So next time you don't do that.
2: Yes, ma'am.
1: This is the simplest thing I can say, right?
2: Yeah.
1: If you know you don't want any financial assistance from anybody, there's no need to tell the person about it.
2: Right.
1: So you only tell the people you are expecting this help from,
2: okay,
1: like your family members. If you know you will not accept assistance from this person, there's no need telling the person about it. And if you know for sure that the person will want to help, yes, there's no need telling the person about it, because it's painful. It's more like you're already giving the sign that I no trust you. If you're asking for something in return,
2: okay,
1: later.
2: It's okay. Don't be so extreme. Anyways, so we're going to this already run segment. You guys know already. This is where you call in, talk about your day, you know, talk about what happened. What did you see online, offline? What made you happy? We've always been talking about sad moments. I need happy moments.
1: Sad moments. Yeah, what did you sad
2: like,
1: moments?
2: I mean, happy moments in the office, promotion, they celebrated, you know, something. Not like sad, but we
1: We're always asking you to write about something that got you paid. Mm-hmm. So actually tell us.
2: What made you happy?
1: We should not target the rant, right?
2: Mm.
1: Because if you're ranting, it's either something
2: bad,
1: annoying or, so.
2: What should we say?
1: We should
2: joyful
1: use
2: rant.
1: Rant is not supposed to be there.
2: Okay,
1: just
2: sure.
1: Share your little wins today.
2: Yeah.
1: What happened? Were you promoted? Or are you expecting a promotion? Are you expecting a baby?
2: A baby?
1: Yes.
2: Are you expecting a baby?
1: A lot of people are pregnant now. They're expecting a baby.
2: Right.
1: Yes, your sister got pregnant. She has been trying over the years.
2: Yes.
1: And now it's finally here. I want to hear that excitement, that voice, that excitement voice or exciting voice. Anyone, just I want to hear the thing that made you happy. What was your highest? What was the highest of the day? And don't tell me about the lowest. We've been talking about the lowest all the time. Today is about the highest. So call in and tell me about the highest moment of the day for you. 0804444058. 0804444058. So Annie, what was your highest?
2: Highest today?
1: Yes.
2: Well, I didn't really have
1: when there's a certain account number.
2: I mean, trust me, whenever somebody says send account number, like a spirit in me, a part of me rises. That's my heart. It rises in redness. That's happiness. But I don't know. Like I said, I felt weird about it, but I'm going to try not to be weird about it.
1: Mm-hmm.
2: So apart from that, I had a very normal day. I was at home. I did laundry. And for some reason, today has been a very cold day. Like, even with the sun, I had to leave the house to go and stand
1: sick.
2: Under the sun.
1: You're sick.
2: For a while, because it was so cold and I was shivering inside. So I had to leave inside.
1: Malaria.
2: And stand under the sun for
1: malaria
2: a while.
1: Malaria.
2: So apart from that, highlights of my day. I had a conversation with someone not so long ago, right? I had a conversation with someone concerning, you know, childhood memories. And it was just sweet remembering those. It was bittersweet.
1: Mm-hmm.
2: Remembering those things you did when you were a child,
1: mm,
2: and didn't actually know the consequences of those things. So basically, I had a very dry day.
1: Well, take that again.
2: Mm?
1: Take that again. What did you say about
2: remembering, like a bittersweet memory of like remembering things you did in your childhood that, you know, if it's now, you would not actually do those things.
1: Mm.
2: That's what I actually mean.
1: Okay.
2: Anyways, we do have a call, so let's take this call. Hello, good evening.
1: Hello.
2: Hello, good evening.
1: Yay! Good evening. What's your name and where are you calling us from?
0: My name is Godfrey and I'm calling from
1: God's own.
0: God's love.
1: Oh, God's love. It's been a while. How are you?
0: I'm fine.
1: All right. So, do you want to share your highest for the day?
0: Yes, I'm expecting a baby.
1: Oh my God! Are you the one expecting the baby or your mom or sister? Is it?
2: She's the one expecting.
1: Well, you say?
0: I'm the one expecting the baby.
1: Oh my God.
2: That's so sweet.
1: Let's take care of your baby. Congratulations.
0: Thank you.
1: Yeah, that's so nice. Oh my God! You see,
2: now I want to have a baby.
1: You wish. Now I want to have a baby.
2: That is so sweet.
1: Yeah, aww. Yeah. The phone line is open for you to, you know, call in and share your what will I call it?
2: Your happy moment.
1: Exactly. Like you could see how our faces brightened up when we had. Yes, and Annie was saying promotion. I like expecting a baby.
2: Yeah.
1: You know, we expecting anything good and. Anything. Anything that will make someone to laugh, like, hey, yes, Colin, congratulations, gospel. I'm so happy.
2: Yeah.
1: It's more like I'm the one expecting the baby.
2: Yeah, I feel like I'm the mom. We're definitely going to be godmother very soon.
1: 0809444058. You see this bombastic I'm giving to you.
2: It's not going to get to me.
1: Oh my God. 0809444058. Call in and share your happy moments, your expectations, those joyful expectations. Actually, God's own is expecting a baby. Ah! Congratulations,
2: so
1: mommy. I'm so proud of you.
2: We did it. And you're going to make a very, very good mom. Trust me, you will.
1: Yes.
2: Anyways, tell me about your day. Because Tori came in today and she was like, oh, Annie, I went for a birthday party. And she gave me cake. Now, I don't know how many of you have seen this Nigerian movie that used to trend around, I think 2000 or so, that they used to share puff in school. It was actually a witch kind of thing.
1: And then puff.
2: Tori gave me cake. I don't know what is going to happen, but I shut up the cake. I prayed before I eat it and I serve a living God.
1: And
2: so
1: far.
2: If you call me tonight,
1: you see the kind of, and that's why I'm asking, what do women really want?
2: If you call me tonight, I will not actually come.
1: What do women really want?
2: So how was your day? Whose birthday party did you go
1: what
2: for?
1: What do women really want? If I had gone out now and came back at, oh, I went for a party, they shared chocolate cake and red velvet cake and I enjoyed it. And I'd be like, so why are you not telling me? Why did you not bring cake?
2: Exactly.
1: You see, now Nana brought cake, now I say that I'll call her winch.
2: But what is in that birthday scenario and arena that they actually shared is something and now you brought it to me? What do you think? What do you actually think? I've actually passed it from the person who gave me the cake to me. But let's not talk about that. How was your day?
1: Yeah, I had a slow day. So I was inside throughout till I think 11 and then I had to go sing happy birthday song for my friend. So it was her birthday I went to and then it was amazing. There's this guy that met us there. I don't know if I... Let's take this call if I tell you. Oh, we lost that call. Please call us back. I feel like that is a man. Call us back. I want to hear.
2: Not dead. I didn't see you.
1: Yes, now. Nah, I like man. Hey, I like man. Please. 0809444058 0809444058. Call us and share your highest of the day. Share that joyful expectation. What are you expecting? Are you expecting promotion? Are you expecting a baby? Were you promoted? Did you get a new job? You know, did your prayers actually, were your prayers answered? Your heart desires met? Just call us. We want something joyful today. We're always asking, what did you see that got you angry?
2: Yeah.
1: Nigeria is too serious.
2: I'm telling
1: Nigeria
2: you.
1: Nigeria is too serious for you to be granting all the... Oh, see, high blood is real low. So today we want you to calm down and we'll share that happy side, the exciting part of your day with us. 0809444 4058. Yes. So
2: We had a message from yesterday about someone sent us a situation. Yeah. And I just want to say, if you're listening to us, we're going to handle your situation today. So if you can, we read that situation. I feel like it's lacking a bit, right?
1: Mm-hmm.
2: So you can add more things to it to give us more context to work with.
1: Actually, definitely, the person is listening.
2: So you have enough time to add things. We're going to take your situation when we come back from the music break.
1: Yeah, so we have this message on WhatsApp. It's a good evening, ladies. How you all doing? I'm Diva from Calabar. My day went well. I'm expecting a contract.
2: Oh, that is nice.
1: That's nice. Shakira, for you, Diva. And I know your contract will come in Jesus' name.
2: Amen.
1: We are praying and rooting for you, Diva. So this is let me take the message first. Say, hi, girlies. I passed my surprise chemistry. I passed my surprise chemistry test. I was so happy.
2: Congratulations.
1: Oh, I'm so happy for you. Congratulations. It's no easy to write chemistry passam at all. It's no easy. So the phone line is still open for you to share your exciting part of the day. 08094444058. You can send an SMS, a WhatsApp message, and also call in. You can send a WhatsApp voice note too if you really want us to hear your voice. So this message is saying, hi sweeties.
2: Hi.
1: Good evening. Monitoring gift is like a call. Could you respond or not respond? That's why for me, I don't know how to ask a woman for account, because if it's a first time thing, she might misinterpret my generosity. That's I'll always wait for a request. Okay, however, I don't think it's bad to take a gift. Thank you very much. Although I did not get
2: it. Anyways, as we're speaking, I've sent my account number so the person will help me with the money, because I am very broke.
1: Ah, Nana, Ishe is seen and they ask something in secret.
2: I would tell you that.
1: Carry your dirty linen and come and spread it in the open. It is good. I had to start talking to you to swallow your pride. You don't have money.
2: It
1: you
2: is
1: are
2: very
1: broke.
2: Hard for me. Just that take a very I've swallowed right now. I need to stuck give in my throat.
1: Drink water. I bought
2: it's
1: water.
2: Stuck, stuck
1: go
2: in my
1: and
2: throat.
1: Drink water. Let me give you a mirror to look at yourself. Take a look from your hair. Let me say from the crown of your head
2: to the sole of your feet. I took out my braids today.
1: And you took out your braids today. Give me two. We'll give you the money to rebraid your hair. Give me 2 days. We'll give you the money.
2: The same person that sent him, that wanted to send money and I refused to send it.
1: You see?
2: Oh my goodness. Okay, so stop dragging me. Look, like this monetary gift is like, you know, a call. You either accept it or reject it.
1: Mm.
2: Now, I did not accept it because, you know, I felt somehow, which I'm not supposed to, but I actually did.
1: Mm-hmm.
2: Because I have pride.
1: Wait, this message came from Diva that can cook.
2: Diva that can cook.
1: Yes, yeah, so
2: the one that cook for her best friend, the rice, like the smoky jollof rice.
1: Not a he. It's not a how. It's a he. Yo, it's a he that cooked for her. She best friend.
2: Ladies and gentlemen, we're going to go on a music break because story has the confusing a he for a her, for a her for a she. So anyhow, we're going to go on a music break and we'll be right back. I hope you're having fun. Like I always say, try to sit back, relax, and let us help you enjoy your evening.
1: Because
2: you had a hectic day. You cannot come and be having a hectic evening too. It's time for you to sleep. So listen to us when you're done. Drink water and sleep.
1: Yes, drink water and sleep. Just leave this few hours to us to help. Just give it to us. Let us help you relax your nerves. I know you have been busy all through. Sit down tight. We'll give you gist, make you laugh, ask for your opinion on some matters that we'll be bringing up very soon. It's going to be a very wonderful ride today. So I'll be leaving you in the hands of Ed Sheeran. Happier. Yes, I want you to be happier. That's why I'm playing this song for you. So we'll be right back after this music break. Don't go anywhere.
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1: Please, who's singing?
0: If you just, turning on your radio set, you're onto the hook line. I think you should right here on Unicorn Radio International 103.5 FM Calabar with the dynamic duo Tori Enya and the Annie. And before we went to that music break, we're basically, you know, talking about our day. Is that a rant?
2: Today's sharing the highest for the day. And while we're on the break, we got some messages right here on WhatsApp. So I'll just quickly take these messages. So this is saying, what made me happy today was the moment my guy brought a girl to his auntie house. So as they were inside the room, I was sitting in the parlor. Then his senior brother bashed inside. I couldn't even open my mouth to say anything because the brother was already inside the house. The brother went straight to the room because they shared the same room. My name is El Shaddai. Then the brother said, if they don't do what they wanted doing, that he is going to tell his mom.
0: I don't understand.
2: Like, a friend of his brought a girl into their house. And then the elder brother, the elder brother walked in on them. Mm-hmm. And then he's not telling the boy that if they don't do what they wanted doing before he came in, he's going to report that the guy brought a girl to the house. So it's not like,
0: but that's like having a third party see you go about your,
2: no, it's not as if he's going to like stay there to look at them now, like, okay, just continue film. I know do am. I will tell mommy say you bring
0: which
2: your
0: one you go do make they tell make I know see I know see do am that do am. Which one?
2: Omo tell you make who should you go do? They go mama see beat you. You do
0: amo. You do amo. You no do amo. You do amo. So what I would do?
2: Me, I'll say you should do it too. So that when they beat you, you know that okay, I do am. You know that.
0: That is coming from a woman that just told me few minutes ago. I will not say it. Don't worry. I like you. I have your best thing.
2: No, you just said you like me. At first you say you don't like me, that you hate me. Now you like me. Anyways, thank you very much, El Shaddai, for sharing your highest. I'm very surprised that this is the highest for you.
0: This is the highest.
2: Like, I can imagine the fun. Like, you just the laugh.
0: You just the laugh.
2: And you pray, God, let me never be in this situation. Never ever.
0: That's when you know where you are.
2: Okay, he sent something to say, see, he said he's going to stay there while they do it. Ewo.
0: Exactly, that's what I'm saying. Like, third party. Like, this is kind of like a threesome now, but one is the watcher. That came out wrong.
2: Annie, who told the threesome? Hey! You see? Annie had been fooling Adams.
0: Anyways, of Adams. So that came out. That's what I was saying, that he's going to watch them actually do it.
2: Annie. Okay. And this is your highlight, I'll be the highest of your day.
0: Imagine the joy you get from that.
2: Imagine you just, Oku, just start beating me now because
0: I'm not going to watch him.
2: If they didn't ever themselves get motives. You know, Kuku using data, do what you want. You want to see life on. You know, say that they pay to see that kind of thing.
0: Sorry.
2: I'm just saying, no. No hard feelings. Okay. Anyways, while we still have more. SMS. So this one is saying, hi Tori, hi Annie, hi. I'm God's love. I'm expecting a baby, and my traditional marriage is coming up next month.
0: That's so sweet.
2: So happy for you, God's own. You say, okay, you say, marriage is coming up next month. It's a double win for me. I'm so happy, girls. Congratulations, God's love. I envy you so much. Congratulations. Oh my God. See why I didn't want to tell Annie. See, she wants to cry.
0: It's so sweet.
2: It's so sweet.
0: I mean, you know, having the love of your life and a mini you coming on the way.
2: A mini him, actually. God, when
0: like getting pregnant this year, I will say it again. If you reach me,
2: the world will
0: not go end. I go run. Anyway, okay, congratulations, God's love.
2: Yes, congratulations, God's love. She said, sorry, I forgot to add this part. Okay. I just graduated from the University of Cross River State last year. So this is you recording all your little wins, your baby, your marriage, and your graduation. Congratulations, God's love. Wish you all the best in your marriage, in your academic pursuit after this, and in your success in your delivery day be with awards.
0: I define with
2: this word. Did not the delivery on the had me a define word. I be muna help me.
0: Congratulations, God's love. Just know that, like I said this before, I'm going to say it again. You're going to be a great mom.
2: Yeah.
0: A very, very great mom.
2: Was that God's love? No, the last one was God's own.
0: Okay, God's
2: this
0: own.
2: This is a different person. Yes. Yeah. Congratulations. The phone line is still open for you to call in and share your highest of the day and your happy expectations. Yes, your exciting expectation. Are you expecting promotion, a baby, a car, a surprise birthday package? Are you expecting your crush to finally accept your proposal? Are you expecting
0: about crushes,
2: your ex to text you back and say, I want us to come back together. I know I did this. I promise to be a better person.
0: Trust
2: Do
0: me.
2: Go back. See,
0: you
2: second chances. Actually, go back.
0: You regret
2: 0804440580 0804440580. So I think we should go straight into today's
0: situation
2: because Annie earlier on she asked the person who sent the situation to text back in full details, and he just did. So we'll be taking the situation right up, and then while the situation, the phone line is open for you to call in and share your excitement and expectations. And stop laughing at me. I know that it's baby that is wearing, but don't stop laughing at me.
0: You're just looking for what? Ever since you heard about this pregnancy, you I don't know whether I'm happy. Is it do you all cry? They
2: oh,
0: happy
2: please,
0: at the same time.
2: Please, before we go into the situation for the day, right?
0: Yes.
2: I want to say something.
0: Okay.
2: So, a friend of mine shared her story with me, and I want to know what you think about it. Is it okay or not? So this girl was telling me that she told her boyfriend because she's
0: why are you gonna look like I'm not talking to continue. So she told
2: okay,
0: her boyfriend
2: she told
0: that.
2: Her boyfriend that she's celibate and has no intentions of going
0: coitus,
2: exactly. Yes, no be small coitus. Anyone use
0: she does not want to make
2: she don't, she don't want to like do it anymore. She wants to like keep herself from now henceforth. And he said he thought earlier before they started, he said he thought she was joking, and she maybe
0: are we playing here?
2: Maybe at the long run she's going to change her mind. So when he finally got a space to himself, and the girl just told him, Shayna, I'm not going to come to your house. Never will I come to her, except it's a life or death situation. This is my friend explaining her story. No, the look like that, no be me. Good.
0: That is guilty. So, I never said it was you.
2: Okay, so she told him she's not going to go to his house because she don't want anything intense to happen.

0: said that when they started, they already started doing lip twisting and everything.
1: So how do you want to go from that? Damn.
0: And now the guy is giving her option. The guy is saying, it's either we stop all. That is nothing at all. No,
1: yes,
0: no care,
1: yes.
0: No airs, no age, nothing. Just
1: no
0: straight
1: sake.
0: Up. Nothing. Just straight up. Nice to meet you.
1: And she's saying no.
0: And no. And she said yes. That is even something she wanted, but she had to like go with the guy's needs, because he's someone that always wants to be your touching like that. And she don't want the person to feel bad.
1: Yeah.
0: So she just had to like go with it. But she, according to what she said, she told him everything, and then he was like, okay, fine. He prefers nothing at all. And at the end of the day, he feels like it's just going to be a sibling thing. So now the question...
1: No, actually, you guys are siblings now. That's not a relationship. You people are siblings.
0: No, it's actually a relationship.
1: It's not a relationship.
0: So what do you...
1: How do you go with it?
0: Are you trying to say that when all these things, physical touches are not part of a relationship, it means it's no more relationship?
1: It was part of the relationship from the start. That's what makes it different.
0: Now, before,
1: this man,
0: before that entered, the lady made it clear,
1: yeah,
0: that this is the kind of person I am.
1: But she still went ahead
0: to do what?
1: Like you said, they usually kiss, and you know,
0: yes, not in like close areas in open spaces where you have control over whatever you are doing.
1: Exactly.
0: So it is more.
1: Look, I feel like if you're being celibate, you're telling this guy right from the beginning, I'm celibate, and you're not changing your mind about it.
0: Actually.
1: Except you are a celibate that, you know... Okay, now, there are two types of celibates. Celibates are...
0: Now, right now, you want to give us theory of a celibate, oh yeah? Or theory of celibacy? Take mic. Oh yeah, continue.
1: There's two
0: Professor
1: types of
0: Annie.
1: Celibate. There are two types of celibates now. There are people that are celibates, like... They
0: extreme
1: never,
0: celibacy.
1: Exactly. And they are, those ones are into foreplay, but no actual penetration.
0: Okay.
1: Yeah, so now this lady is into celibacy
0: and
1: no actual penetration, right?
0: Mm-hmm.
1: Exactly. Now, right from the start, she has told this man that, okay, I don't want to do this thing. And he knew. But you now go ahead and kiss him in open space. What do you think is going to happen when you exchange saliva with somebody in open space?
0: Now, maybe I not tell you in details. Let me tell you now.
1: Okay.
0: Whatever kissing or whatever is always initiated by the man.
1: She accepts it.
0: She did not want him to feel like...
1: When you keep boundaries, you stick to that boundaries.
0: Yeah, keep boundaries. No, well, like, until, I believe that until you wear a shoe, you don't know where
1: I am
0: the
1: wearing that shoe correct.
0: Shut up!
1: I never said that.
0: You're wearing a shoe?
1: I'm not wearing any shoe. I don't have shoes.
0: Okay. Let's go back to the question.
1: Yes,
0: let's go back to the question.
1: Mm-hmm.
0: So the question is, did she do a bad thing to give him an opportunity to, like...
1: Go outside
0: to have whatever sexual affair he... Satisfy his sexual urge. But he should not make it very known. He should not make it known to the woman that this is what he's doing.
1: There's no way you will not know that this is what your husband, I'm sorry, your boyfriend is doing. Now, I believe that if you love someone, like I always say this thing, if you love somebody and you probably want to cheat with this person, imagine the other person in those positions you're about to give, in those things you're about to do. Imagine the other person in those things. And if you are not feeling sad and angry that this is what this person, this your partner is going to do, then you do not love that person. So right from the beginning, she had said this, it is for you now, because he already placed the boundaries. Now he wants to kiss you, babe. Remember what we said? You don't have to do it aggressively. God, you're a woman, be soft. I'm not soft, but anyways, you can be soft. You can, like,
0: but don't you think him trying to kiss is more like tempting? Because already made it clear.
1: Fell. That's what I'm saying. You have made it clear.
0: No,
1: it is fell.
0: Anyways, the question, let us leave trying to
1: justify everything.
0: Exactly. The question is the girl doing the wrong thing by giving him
1: that man
0: the opportunity
1: she
0: to do whatever?
1: She does not love that man. She does not love that man.
0: Do you know that love is very crazy? Let me use that word. I'm sorry.
1: Okay, let me ask you this
0: story. Out of love, someone can take take for instance the polygamist, because she loved the man too much, she actually accepted
1: a second wife.
0: Make that lady a second wife.

0: So you can imagine even in marriages, people can, out of love for their husbands, they agree for him
1: first
0: to take
1: all,
0: a second wife.
1: She loved that man, but why she made that lady the second wife was because he was still sleeping with her, and she did not want what people were saying outside to affect her influencing brand. The love she had for that man was okay, but I tell you that if Joyce had another opportunity to have disposed of that lady, she would have disposed of her since.
0: Yes, yes, we know
1: exactly
0: about that. But this is, I'm trying to say that love can put in a position that you will make a decision and be like, and when you tell someone, they'll be like, that's crazy. Like, that's crazy, crazy. How would you even do that?
1: Mm.
0: But I want to say, I want to believe that if you love someone, you actually let them have their will. Now, I don't know why you're not seeing it in this light. This person is a sexually active person. It's a relationship and not a marriage,
1: mm-hmm.
0: right? You cannot force a man to bend to your will of celibacy.
1: I will bend. Yes, actually, you
0: cannot. You can't. Mm. And the conversation, according to what she said,
1: yeah.
0: it was very open conversation.
1: Yes.
0: So the boy said, personally, he's not going to be celibate because his girlfriend is celibate. So that is more like confirming that even without the girl giving him the go-ahead, he already had plans to.
1: No, that is him confirming that the two of you are not compatible. So the question is, if she's actually right for doing that, no, you're not right for doing that. I feel like you do not love this man enough. That's why I feel. What do you think, Tori? Like, for example, now I'm your man.
0: I know the story already. I know now my friend's story I did tell you. So no
1: problem. Exactly, sir.
0: Now I actually understood where her point is.
1: Mm.
0: I see the foundation of her story is very complex.
1: Okay.
0: And if she don't tell you what she has been through to make her give this particular opportunity to this guy,
1: yeah,
0: you will not understand why she did it.
1: Mm-hmm.
0: So when she told me everything, I cannot come and, you know, spill it out. Yeah. So I actually understood her.
1: Mm-hmm.
0: She said that she gave the girl opportunity to do it because she's definitely not going to bend. She's not going to leave her journey to please a man that you might likely not end up together.
1: Mm-hmm.
0: And she said something of the guy sending her a message, are we going to get married? ? And then he answered no. So more reason why.
1: Wait till they stop.
0: You see, more reason why he should just let the guy do whatever he wants to do.
1: No.
0: Now, and Amanda, I feel like the girl needs the guy around for just company. Let her not be like
1: she's a lonely
0: out.
1: Person.
0: Exactly.
1: No. Okay.
0: So Zero, let me call out the phone line so that someone wants to say, okay, this is what the person thinks. Is the girl right? Is the girl wrong? If you're in a situation, what would you have done? Your partner is not celibate, or your partner is not ready to be celibate, but you are celibate already. You already made a decision, and now he's making it look like you did not tell him anything, or he's not agreeing to it. What would you do at that time? Remember, the girl don't want to be lonely.
1: Remember also, the two of them are not getting married.
0: Yes. 9444-405-8. That is just like a minor thing, and we have been on it for like more than 20 minutes. Please.
1: And we have a situation.
0: We have a situation. Very serious.
1: Very serious one. This situation.
0: So I think God's Love sent something. God's Love say, I was the same person that called earlier. Oh, thanks guys for celebrating in my joy. I really love you guys. We love you more.
1: We love you more.
0: Congratulations. I will celebrate you over and over and over again. I'm so happy for you, God's Love. So let's go straight to the situation
1: for today.
0: Yeah. So it is saying, good evening, lovely presenters. Good evening. I came back home unannounced only to meet my neighbor or my wife. Bang bam, bang bang bang bang bam.
1: It will do you like a dream. You'll be fine.
0: And I decided to leave my house for 2 weeks. Now I'm thinking of what to do, because I can't remember denying her food or my time with her on bed. In fact, I practically made sure I satisfy her on bed because I understand I have to. Been away from my house for these weeks, I'm thinking where I didn't do well, and she has been begging, please, I need the public input on this. I want to keep this person anonymous because this message came directly. This is an SMS, if you can see. It's an SMS. So this person is saying that he came back home unannounced and met his neighbor on his wife.
1: Yeah.
0: And now he has left home for 2 weeks. And during this time he left home, he has been thinking what he did wrong. And according to him, he has provided not just the inner room provision, the outer room provision.
1: I feel like it was just a minute of weakness.
0: Well, you're not saying my girlfriend, no, my wife.
1: My wife.
0: No, actually, right.
1: You know these times that you don't want to do something. Okay.
0: Let me read it. Let me take this in again.
1: Right.
0: Let me read it again, just in case you did not follow the lines.
1: Mm-hmm.
0: I will read it and open the phone lines for you to join
1: in the conversation. This person needs
0: the last words here. The last statement is: please, I need the public input on this. So this person's decision is solely what you advise tonight. Whatever this person is going to decide, it's from what you will tell him tonight.
1: Okay.
0: So we are hoping and banking on you. So good evening, lovely presenters. Good evening. I came back home unannounced, only to meet my neighbor and my wife. I decided to leave my house for 2 weeks. Now I'm thinking of what to do, because I can't remember denying her food or my time with her on bed. In fact, I practically make sure I satisfy her on bed because I understand her that I have to. Being away from my house for these weeks, I'm thinking where I didn't do well. And she has been begging. Please, I need the public input on this. Like, what would he do? How can he go over this thing? How can he go through this situation? 080-9444-4058. The phone line is now open for you to call in, send your SMS, and also your WhatsApp message and voice note. So, this is what I want to say, right? Oh, you wish to sing? No, this one is not, you don't need to sing anything, right? I feel like there's something missing somewhere. See, there's one thing in satisfying. How did you know you satisfy her inside,
1: exactly,
0: in the inner room? How did you know that you are satisfying her in the inner room? How did you know?
1: No.
0: And there's this movie I saw that brought to light that women fake orgasms.
1: Thousands of women.
0: It could be, oh,
1: I can tell you that 85% of our mothers,
0: oh, my man
1: have never experienced
0: now,
1: orgasm.
0: According to Jesus Christ,
1: I'm
0: Jesus.
1: Telling you,
0: Jesus.
1: 85% of our mothers have never experienced orgasm. They just like, okay, when my husband climbs on me, he's supposed to make sounds and actually release so that I can have. They don't know what that is.
0: And they don't make that noise.
1: Exactly, because the society, Africans have made it look as if a woman is not supposed to enjoy this. It's just your husband.
0: The thing now is, how did you know that you satisfied her?
1: Exactly. Did she say
0: talking it? About that movie, I told you, Masters of Sex.
1: Mm.
0: It is a scientific movie about human sexuality and everything. It exposes you to a lot of information about sexual affairs.
1: Hmm?
0: Yes. So in that movie, we got to understand that women fake orgasms. Let us take this call before you blow my phone for me.
1: Mm-hmm.
0: Hello, good evening.
2: Hi, good evening.
0: Yeah, good evening, Annie. How are you doing?
2: I'm fine, and you?
0: All right. Very good.
1: Please join in the conversation.
2: All right. Thank you very much. I want to first of all react on the question
0: the first question
2: concerning her friend.
0: Yeah.
2: All right. You know, I know of my friend, one of my friends, I think. He had this girl as a girlfriend, and along the line, he discovered that nothing was really going to come out from the relationship.
1: Mm-hmm.
2: And she called the girl during when they had their time of calling to him. She thought, he just has to open up to the girl by mentioning some weaknesses, some things he's seeing that can come in their way in the future, and then just tell the girl that even think that he loves her enough to marry her, and that was how they ended. So, for this girl, this your friend, I believe that she must have been having a relationship. I think like a kind of, they might have been having sex before. And that's what I think, because you've not said something about that. And all of a sudden, she says that she doesn't want to, she wants to remain a celibate. I think maybe she does not, maybe she has seen something else, and she does not want the guy around. And to tell the guy that whatever he's doing, he shouldn't make it known. You know, she still has some emotion. She still has something for the guy. So she does not want the guy to do it before her. Why is there a problem when you choose to remain a celibate? Whatever the guy is doing shouldn't be a problem for her, because she has decided to become a superwoman. But I think so. If she should just avoid the guy, and the guy should avoid her, because for me, I don't see any reason when I have something in my heart for you, and you all of a sudden come to turn it down. It means I have to go my way. That's just the truth. Do I have some female friends? We are just friends. Oh, we talk, we go out. You know, this is, I know this is my friend. They are married. They are my friend. They are not married. They are my friend. We know our boundaries. You get. So that's on that very story, on that very story you brought up.
0: All right, thank you so much.
2: Guy, for this other man, for this other man, you asked the question, how did the man understand that he would be satisfied?
0: The lady.
2: The woman on the bed. My dear, this is not something, we are talking about experience. We are talking about experience. You know, if you are not, from you, if you are not a man that has studied your woman very well, you will not understand when she's okay. But if you study your man very well, you understand when you satisfy her. That is a thing of the mind. I'm telling you, when you understand your man very much, you know when you satisfy her. And she also, that is her own now. She knows. That's one of the weaknesses in men and women. Some men just think that just to climb on a woman and then they go their way. Maybe after they just turn their face and face the other side, the woman is this side, nothing happens again. What about cuddling and after that, talking and you get. So if the man had actually been satisfying her, calling to him, because I think he might understand what he's saying and has been providing for the girl. When that girl does such a thing, it's very bad. That woman does such a thing is very far. Very far even the right girl. It's very, very bad. For me, thing doesn't happen to me, my dear. When it happens, you know, I will blame myself a whole lot. I will be very ashamed of myself. Then I'm sure that I've been doing this. It means that woman, if the man is sure that he has been doing everything he said he has been doing, then that woman is a bad woman.
0: Hey.
2: I'm telling you, it's a bad woman. I'm being very, very open. She's a bad woman. She has to change. No matter what happens, she should have respected the house that she is on. As a married woman, respect her husband, respect this. If there are any issues that are common, call your husband and discuss with him. Make an adjustment. So you see how you can build your home. She doing that is very bad. There are some men that maybe think that they would have maybe cost the man or the woman, but I'm happy for him already. He just left the house thinking of something to do. Then I will say to him, already consider he has some stress and courage. So many men have this, they have. I will give him who's already healthy. Then, be sure that he's been doing everything like he's left. Yeah. And that woman is doing that. That woman is a bad woman. Let him leave that woman. I'm being very careful. Let him leave that woman.
0: Okay.
2: Because that woman might do something worse than that. That's an attempt to murder now. Do you know if that guy does not control him, he would have murdered somebody? That's what it means. It's not an easy thing. So let him just avoid that woman if he has been doing everything he has been doing for the woman.
0: All right, thank you very much. Thank you very much, Annie. Thank you for your contribution. The phone line is open for you to join us and tell us what. Okay, I knew someone was patiently waiting for Annie to drop the call. Hello. Yeah, good evening. What's your name and where are you calling us from?
3: Good evening, Oji on the line.
0: Oh, hi, Oji, my real guy.
3: How are you guys doing?
0: We are good. How are you, Oji?
3: Thank God, I'm fine.
0: You're joining the conversation. Perfect.
3: Okay. Let me just go straight to the point and hit the nail at the head. Based on the scenario, one, I thank God for the man. He's a good man that can control itself, no matter the situation and the circumstances he finds himself. Because had it been he decided to harm either or any of them between the wife and the man that trespassed to his bed, even if you kill him, he can plead the defense of provocation. They will exonerate him from murder to whom is a homicide. They will exonerate him. Plead provocation and it will succeed. To manslaughter, it will mitigate his sentence from murder to manslaughter and it will succeed. That is number one. I thank him for leaving them. Because some madman will kill him or kill the wife or kill both of them. And the law will see it with them. That is one. Two, if that woman has children for him, even if it is one baby, he should take them to DNA show. He should take his children to DNA show and find out if truly he is the father of them. Even if it is one, he should take the children to DNA show. Two, three, it is sexual satisfaction. It's never a ground for him, a faithful woman.
0: To be unfaithful.
3: Yes, it is never a ground for a woman to be unfaithful to his husband. It is either both sides. No man can cheat on the wife on the ground that my wife will not satisfy me, and no woman can cheat on the man on the ground that my husband will not satisfy me. No, capital no. Let me give you an instance. You see all these clergies, all these top pastors. Like for instance, with all these Adebuyi Ayedebo, they have lived with their wives right from then. In fact, those people, did you think they give regards to sex? Are they not living? Why is it that their wife will not go out cheating? To any woman, any girl, a cheat is a cheat. It's almost not faithful, it's not faithful. Before that guy got them, do you know how many times they have been doing that with the neighbor? Even the 2 weeks that he have decided to leave them, do you know they have? He will just be after doing it, he will call him and be begging. Because that definitely they will still be doing it. How did he want the man to come and live with her again and be seeing the man that trespassed to my bed, have sexual affairs with my wife, then I would be seeing what kind of embarrassment is that? To me, first thing I would take my, if she gave me children, whether one or two, I would first of all take those children
0: for DNA to confirm
3: if I'm their biological father. Yes. If I happen to be their biological father, I would find way carry my children, get any of my belongings that is important to me and leave her alone. There's nothing anybody on earth can tell me. Nobody can preach, no pastor can preach, no prophecy, no apostle can talk.
0: What if it's the other way around?
3: Which way around?
0: What if the man is the person with the neighbor in the house? And then the woman walked in on them.
1: Let's say you are the man, would you expect your wife to forgive you?
3: If I would expect, if he was the man that cheated on her, if she was the one that came and meets
0: the man,
3: the husband, with the neighbor. But another question I would love to have, is the neighbor married this man?
1: We don't know.
3: Okay.
0: Yeah.
3: If the neighbor, the girl, she came and met me, it is married. different case. If she's not married, different case. If she's married, the husband can do and take any action he so wish or not. But if she's not married, if I should plead with her, the man should plead with her, she sees the reason not to forgive, not to let go. She can walk, she can go away. It is the same thing. Unfaithful man is an unfaithful man. Unfaithful man is not. It is not. The grant is not on sexual satisfaction at all. I don't admit that.
0: All right. Thank you very much.
3: Any man that is not faithful is not faithful. Not right. Because of sexual. That is, if you don't satisfy her, if she sees a guy.
0: Oh. I'm so sorry.
1: Thank you very much.
0: We need to, you know, we need
1: Thank
0: to
1: you
0: be
1: for joining
0: very,
1: us in the conversation.
0: Oh my God, I think we should take this call and
1: we're going to take this story again tomorrow.
0: No, we won't.
1: Hello.
0: I'm tired. It's hectic already. Hello. Yeah, hello, good evening. Please do well to be audible. Can you hear me? Can you hear me?
4: My name is Evalsam. I'm calling from Abuja.
0: Your name is?
4: Evalsam is my name. I'm calling from Abuja.
0: Okay, Evalsam. Join the conversation, Evalsam. You're very far from your phone. Please. Hello?
4: Hello?
0: Yeah, thank you. Thank you very much. Yes, it is very okay.
4: Yes, actually, the conversation is a very hot one.
0: Yeah.
4: Touching one as that. Men are they find it very difficult to forgive in a situation like this.
0: Men?
4: That they'll always want their opposite gender to forgive. In a sense that if it were the woman who met this guy with another woman.
0: Mm-hmm.
4: The guy will be begging her. You might be expecting the woman to forgive. But at this point, I can get some other contributor saying that the woman should go away and the man should walk away. Although I don't know the condition on ground that would warrant that man to maybe do anything like that. My question is, from the guy's explanation, how do he make them? Just sitting on the bed discussing.
0: No, like, I think
4: you actually met them.
0: He walked in on them in a very
1: awkward
0: doing some.
4: Okay. Well, but I heard him say he satisfied his wife. No doubt. According to him, he knew what he's saying. There's a general scenario that says, some men are 2 minute men than 3 minute men. He might go beyond those minutes. That is why he's very convinced that he satisfies a woman. And he provides. He never gets her hungry. It's a good one, but there are things beyond what he mentions that can make a woman do a thing like that, or even the man do a thing like that. Men can cheat. I know the general behaviors of men cheating is not because the woman satisfies them. Or maybe there are some women who also pay bills for men. That might make you maybe stay without paying for another woman.
1: Mm-hmm.
4: But I don't want to go in the aspect of men. Let me concentrate in the areas of the woman. You can call this woman back. And I want to join voice with other persons that says the guy has a self-control in the anger that he left the house for some few weeks just to ponder the reason why this man could
0: do something like that.
4: Okay. He tried. But why he does that, I think he should also be that man enough. Call her, set her down. I know very well he has his own underground plans, but why he has that plans, I also suggest that he should call this lady and set her down to ask her one or two who she could go ahead on her plans. I also heard he say it is his wife. If it's a girlfriend, there's how we put him out in judging this case. But when he says a wife, I think before you could get married to a woman, it is not a dating. You have been with this woman, whether in courtship or in relationship, a month or two, in some instances, a year or three before you get married to her. And listen, all of these years, you have not even suspected this woman in such characters, or maybe caught her. What would prompt her now to do like that? I think there could be something mixing up. Is it a setup or something? I don't understand, but I suggest this woman, I think this guy should ask her something deeply. You might call a family member if you want to make it publicly, just to make sure there is peace.
0: All right.
4: And don't let anybody pull your legs or maybe makes you lose what you have gotten already.
0: All right.
4: The devil always has a ways of turning things around for his own favor.
0: All right.
4: But she will sit down and make it a discussion and see what will come out from it.
0: Okay.
4: I will not advise him to throw away his wife. He's his wife. Because I also believe, I'm 100% assured that if it were the woman who caught him cheating,
0: mm-hmm.
4: he would have asked for forgiveness and the woman would have forgiven.
0: Oh my God, that's a lot. Thank you so much, Evasam, for that wonderful input. I, at some point, I was like, why is this man talking my mind? Because I had to ask if it's the other way around. He was speaking my mind clearly. If it's the other way around, that the woman walked in on them. I think we have seen more scenarios.
1: Just few tears, and she's like, it's okay.
0: It's okay, you get. And then they'll say, men are polygamous in nature. Case closed. And then marriage will continue like nothing ever happened. So now, if it was the other way around, what would the man expect? Or how would he, although the woman might not be self-controlling like the man did by walking out. The woman would have caused drama, make people to hear that the husband is with the neighbor. You are this, you are that, name calling and everything, blah.
1: Let's quickly give our thoughts on this.
0: Yes.
1: Our last words.
0: Yes.
1: I would say that if you truly love this woman, right, you should sit down and have a conversation with her. On the you say you satisfy her physically, sexually, and the rest of it. That is you saying it. Hear our own side. That's your mind. Hear our own side. Why did she do it? How long has this thing been going on? Is there another person? When you know all these things, it will help you ascertain whether or not you want to be in a marriage with this person. Right?
0: Or that's what I have to say. If you were the reason why she had to.
1: If you were the reason why she had to
0: give in to what the neighbor proposed.
1: It's going to take it's not something that you can sort out in 3 months.
0: There's sometimes I used to say that before a married woman will go into the arms of another, the husband have done something.
1: It's story that I say in
0: the husband,
1: but anyway, story.
0: And it's actually vice versa. Before you see a man going to another woman's arms.
1: Hold on.
0: In most cases, before you see a man going to another woman's arm,
1: the wife
0: might be a nagging woman, unappreciative, or she's having one kind of character that is making the man uncomfortable.
1: And you now go
0: and then you go and find peace in another woman's bosom.
1: He should go with the peace.
0: And then the woman too can, but you know it's very difficult to see women just go to find peace in another man's arms.
1: Because women especially are used when to swallowing things.
0: Especially when they are married women.
1: So
0: my final words on this is clearly what Evasam said. If the table is turned, the woman will forgive and want to know what actually happened. We'll be taking our last messages for the night and then we'll call it a day. So this is Tori. Please, what would you have done if you caught your husband doing this? Why are you putting it to me? I will actually just walk out. I know how to deal. I've actually walked in on someone that
1: that's true.
0: I have. So I was very calm and I was even begging, you know, I was even begging that they don't leave me.
1: Oh.
0: So I might likely behave like Joyce, actually. So this particular thing has happened to me, but it's not a marriage situation. It's a relationship situation. And I was very quiet, coordinated, composed. At the end of the day, I still got dumped. So anyways, whether you want to be nice, you'll be fine. Life will still go on. That's the point. That's it. That's it. So a quick time check. Is 56 minutes past the hour of 9 o'clock, and someone said, well, I don't have anything to say in this type of matter, but I just want to say good night to you girlies. Good night.
1: See you
0: same time tomorrow. So I really want to take this moment to appreciate all our listeners, all who called in from OG to God's Love, Diva, El Shaddai, Elva Sam, and all who called in. You who listened, I really, really appreciate you for joining this episode tonight. This show comes to you every Mondays to Fridays, 8:30 p.m. to 10 p.m. right here on Unica Radio International 103.5 FM. 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Yes, guys, as much as I don't want to leave, because I'm enjoying this conversation, and I know you want us to talk more and more and more about this. Tomorrow we'll be bringing a fresh conversation, and we'll be hoping that you will join us tomorrow. So this is a much we can take from I and Annie right here in the studio. We're telling you good night. Keep your heart open and your spirit strong. Good night.
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